0: 98th Street. Also, that earlier westbound crash on I-40 between University Boulevard and I-25 has been cleared. Still seeing congestion left over between the I-25 interchange and Rio Grande Boulevard.
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0: the Boulevard. Congestion starts at 98th Street. Also, that earlier westbound crash on I-40 between University Boulevard and I-25 has been cleared. Still seeing congestion left over between the I-25 interchange and Rio Grande Boulevard.
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3: Isotopes fans, it's Orbit's birthday. 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And the partying does

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1: Wait, hold up. We got Stephanie Tanner on the phone with us, a.k.a. Jody Sweetin. She has a podcast, and she's talking about parenting. I got 14-year-old daughters, and I know your daughter's the same age. How do we incorporate hanging out with the parents? Is that even realistic?
2: It's impossible. I mean, at this age, I'm like, you know what, at 14, like, I just, you know, if I see you emerge from your room for a snack every few hours, then I'm like, okay, you're still here. You know what I mean? And that's kind of how it is with teenagers. And, yeah, it's a parenting podcast, but it's that we don't take ourselves very seriously. It's very much about our parenting fails and how we're just trying to do the best we can and to get rid of that idea of perfect parenting, because it doesn't exist. Some days you're like, I did really well today. And some days you're like, oh my God, I can't believe I screamed like that. Or I can't believe that this happened or whatever. So, you know, it's just trying to find that like normal, let's laugh at ourselves through this parenting adventure kind of thing.
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3: 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Let's talk to Serena
0: about her husband, Paul, who has become one of the... You didn't even know he was part of the trend.
2: No.
0: But it's a thing where girls are posting their boyfriends on TikTok making fun of Corbin. He's just one of the standout characters. But it's because of, like, his dialect, like, the way he talks.
2: Mm-hmm. And it's funny because he just randomly, he'll open the fridge and he's all, Melanie. And then we were at, like, our family's house, which I don't even think they watch Love Island. And he's just, again, like, Kenzie. I'm like, they're probably looking
0: like,
2: at him.
0: What's wrong with Paul? Yeah.
4: You ever think, like, oh, my God, my man's watching this with me. It's so romantic.
2: Yeah.
4: But do you think he's a masculine man watching this?
0: This is what people are watching. They're watching other people live. This even goes back to kids that watch that Ryan Toy Review or whatever it is. Or the kids that watch other kids on YouTube play with toys. Everybody's watching everybody else live.
2: Mm. I think it's because we like to get mad. Because we're getting mad at these characters. Like, ah, she needs to dump him. I can't stand him. And then my husband chimes in. And he gets the popcorn.
0: But look, again, this applies to us. So think about this. Think about what you're watching daily. Think about what you're watching daily. Now, how do we apply that? How do we make our listeners want to come back for more about what we're talking about? Because it's got to be the exact same thing.
4: For sure.
0: Something personal going on in your life right now. Go,
4: Nicasio. I'm having car problems right now, and it just sucks because I have to fix it. And I'm damn near a mechanic because I'm actually doing it myself.
0: I don't believe that.
4: That's what's going on.
0: What
4: I'm serious.
0: Doing? What are you doing to fix it?
4: I had my girlfriend's car stalled out, and I'm just like, dude, what's wrong with it? You know, I try to jump the battery. I try to check the oil, everything. And so I'm like, damn, I don't know what's wrong with it. So I had to get a tow, and then I want to go get the ODM or ODB. ODB a scanner and I checked it for the codes. So now I know what it is. And
2: oh,
4: so,
2: such a man.
4: It's crazy, yeah. I'm doing that instead of watching Love Island.
0: No, you're watching two men, Adrian Boner and Deeds or whatever his name is, kissing. Serena, one thing personal in your life right now.
2: Well, I mean, it's been the only thing going on, which is sad, but we haven't mentioned it. But my husband's mom recently passed away.
0: Yeah.
2: So that has just, I mean, literally consumed our lives the past week. And we're just trying to get back on, I guess, a routine, which is hard because life goes on.
0: Yeah, it's weird, right?
2: Mm-hmm.
0: How do you process it? So how's he doing? Is he good?
2: Yeah, I mean, we're taking it day by day. Like, some days he's good, some days are worse than others. And then, like, our son was really sad because that's his grandma. So just, you know, going through all of that.
0: Life be life, man.
4: And we still have time to watch Love Island.
2: Yes,
4: love it.
2: And bond together.
0: And you're still judging.
1: Coming up next.
0: Ladies, this is a real question. 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
20: What did you guys do for your first date?
27: He asked me if I'd ever been to his church. He was like, it's casual, want to come see it? And it was beautiful. It felt peaceful.
20: He's bringing Jesus to date one. Like, I ain't mad at that.
28: She's smart. She's beautiful. She's got this career. She's confident. She's everything.
20: And that's a bad thing?
28: No, it's just, I'm not like her. Like, I work a regular job at a tire shop. I didn't finish college. I'm not, you know, like the guy someone like her dreams about.
20: She picked you. She went out with you. Doesn't that mean something?
28: And I didn't want her to wake up one day embarrassed by me. I thought it was better to disappear before it hurt more.
27: David, I am not looking for perfect. I'm looking for real, and you are.
28: Oh, man. You're so out of my league. I didn't think I even deserved a shot.
27: Wait, you already have the shot? And you didn't even have to try that hard. You just had to be you.
28: Thank you.
21: It's

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0: We're playing a game. Our contestant today, this is Priscilla, correct?
1: Yes.
0: Awesome. Let's play the game. Nicasio will give you
2: a
0: question. He'll even give you multiple choice answers. Just pick the one you think is right, okay?
1: Let's do this.
2: Which celebrity DJ is a huge fan of Mario Kart and has a custom-themed DJ booth for it? Is it A, Calvin Harris, B, DJ Pauly D, or C, Marshmello?
1: Marshmello?
2: No.
0: That's not it, but you need another guess. It's all good. So it's either A,
2: Calvin Harris, or D, or B, DJ Pauly D.
1: DJ Pauly D. So I honestly thought it was him, but then I was kind of confused. Like, I don't know, maybe.
2: Dang, you should have stuck with your gut feeling.
0: It's Pauly D. There it is. We'll get you hooked up. Do you play Mario Kart?
1: No. I used to, but it was easier. Now I feel like I suck at video games.
0: Do you drive on the freeway like it's Mario Kart?
1: I sure do.
0: This is kind of, I don't know if sad is the word, but just weird. M&M's is getting rid of two colors.
3: Mm-hmm.
2: Brown and purple.
3: There's not a purple M&M.
2: Oh.
0: We'll talk about it next.
4: 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Okay, fine, she didn't. 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
12: 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Jody Sweetin. She has a podcast, and she's talking about parenting. I got 14-year-old daughters, and I know your daughter's the same age. How do we incorporate hanging out with the parents? Is that even realistic?
13: It's impossible. I mean, at this age, I'm like, you know what, at 14, like, I just, you know, if I see you emerge from your room for a snack every few hours, then I'm like, okay, you're still here. You know what I mean? And that's kind of how it is with teenagers. And, yeah, it's a parenting podcast, but it's that we don't take ourselves very seriously. It's very much about our parenting fails and how we're just trying to do the best we can and to get rid of that idea of perfect parenting because it doesn't exist. Some days you're like, I did really well today. And some days you're like, oh my God, I can't believe I screamed like that. Or I can't believe that this happened or whatever. So, you know, it's just trying to find that like normal, let's laugh at ourselves through this parenting adventure kind of thing.
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12: You know Trent, right?
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12: I love it when people name people because I do that to everybody.
14: He makes these weird noises constantly, right? Like he took me out to dinner. He thought he was being all cool. We went to Compo. He makes these noises when he chews. It's like somebody stepping in mud. It's like, what the hell?
15: Stop.
14: When he sat down, it was like, ugh. And then, oh my God, then he reached for bread and he's like, ugh, yeah.

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1: But he's not doing it for her.
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0: We're out of here, man. 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
4: Yes, sir.
0: I have so much going on in my comedy world, and I'm posting clips, and I'm having fun, and posting dates and everything. So if you want to kind of just be a part of that journey and watch my comedy reality show, if you will, Instagram is at Tino Cucino. 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Before we dip out of here today, man, there's a therapist basically revealing the number one mistake that women make when it comes to dating or like early dating. Mm.
5: Sleeping together with a man too early.
6: Tell me more.
5: Here's the thing. Men bond with vasopressin, which is not going to be created in a date, right? It's not likely not going to be created in two dates. It's going to be created over a long period of time where he gets to provide for her. He gets to show this woman like what he's got. He gets to present so that she gets to choose, right? On one date, sure, maybe he's presented like a bit. She's attracted to him and he said some of the right things. But if they sleep together on the first date, he is going to intuit. He's going to think that this is what she does, is sleeps with guys on the first date, which regardless of feminism or whatever, is not an attractive quality.
6: I mean, it sucks because that's just the double standard of things. But I do agree with what he's saying. Like, that's how men think. So if you are like hooking up with somebody the first day or the first date, I don't know if he's going to respect you. And I don't know if that's like, if anything's going to actually grow from that.
4: I feel like this is cap because I'm not going to sit there and be like, oh, well, you slept with me on the first date. I can't see you as wifey material. Like, no, I don't care. I need to try it. I need to try the car before I drive it.
6: But then.
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10: I'd like to believe that all those moments when one of us goes, that it matters, and it's the culmination of all of that that got us here this year. Ruth Negga is also nominated this year in that category, and I'm hoping there's another woman of color that stands beside me. So I do think things are changing, yeah. Maybe not as fast as we would like them to, and some years we're not represented like we would like to be, but I think if we look at it as a whole, things have progressed and are changing.
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0: Okay, so I was in Corpus Christi last Thursday. Earlier that day, we had just got to town. I went to a Walgreens to just buy some waters and stuff for the hotel. And I had a rental. I'm driving. I'm sitting at the red light. I see the light turn green. And I'm still waiting because I'm going to take a left turn. And so my arrow's red. The arrow turns green. And my buddy Jorge's in the car talking. So I'm looking at him. And he's like, go, the light's green. I was like, oh, my bad. So time had gone by. It's green. It's been green.
1: Yeah.
0: I pull into the intersection. He goes, watch out. Bah! And his car just hits us. And thankfully, the last second I saw him. So I tried to swerve. He would have T-boned me so bad. And I don't even know if I would have been here. He was going fast. It was crazy, bro. You never know in an accident.
2: Yeah.
0: My face would have got cut up by the glass. I have no idea. Thankfully, that didn't happen because the way we swerved and it hit. But still, this guy ran the red light. So I pull over. I'm kind of in shock. These girls that were behind us that we just saw check out at Walgreens also, they pulled over. They're like, yo, we saw everything that happened. You guys okay? He blew through that light. And I was like, oh, my God. Okay, well, I'm glad you saw it. So we took pictures. Then I went back to the actual scene of where it happened because he had pulled over. And he walks up to the car. And he's like, hey, man, are you guys okay? Are you good? And I'm like, yeah, man, we're fine. We're fine. He's like, oh, sorry, man. My brother's in the car. He's disabled. And we had a thing going on. He didn't say what. He just said, we had a thing going on. And I didn't see it, man. I ran through it. I apologize. I'm so sorry. You're okay? I'm like, yeah, I'm good. He's an older guy. And so.
1: Please tell me you called the police and got a police statement.
0: The police came.
1: Oh, okay.
0: Got the report. Did the whole thing. The cops came up and said, what happened? We told them. They said, oh, really? Because he told us you ran the light. And I was like, wait, what?
1: Oh, my God.
0: He just came up to me and apologized for running it.
2: He's
0: like, seriously? I was like, yeah, we have witnesses. Here's the numbers. And they're like, okay. So they cited him for being in the wrong and everything.
1: Yeah.
0: So it was what it was. We were all good. Nobody was hurt. Thank God. And we went about our day. Yesterday, I'm talking to a friend about it. And he's like, bro, you should get a lawyer. And you should go after that. I was like, really? And so, I don't know. I just, thinking of the situation, part of me feels bad because it was an older guy, the red light, and then he had his disabled brother in the car. So the empath in me is like, oh, it was an accident. They didn't mean to. Just let it go. And then the other part of me is like, bro, my neck and back hurt. And that's not just what, I know people say that. I'm genuinely being serious. It hurts when I go, like, my if I turn to the left, my neck hurts. I could feel it go down halfway to my back. I went to get a massage yesterday to try and loosen it up. And so I'm just a little torn as whether or not I do push forward and try and get something out of this or if I just let it go. I want you to marinate on the situation. And when we come back, I'll talk to Serena. I'll talk to Nicasio. We'll see what you think about it. It's Tino Cochino Radio. Don't move. Tino Cochino Radio. Yeah.

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0: So I want your advice on how to move forward in this situation. I got into a car accident a few days ago. This guy just ran through a red light. My light was green. Scary. I'm going. I'm in the intersection and boom, we hit. Thankfully, nobody was hurt. Yeah. It was an older gentleman driving. He had his disabled brother in the car with him. And when we pulled over, he came to check on us, make sure we were good. It was me and one of my buddies. And we're like, yeah, we're fine. Are you good? He's like, yeah, I'm good. I'm sorry, man. I didn't mean to. I was going through a thing with my brother and I just ran through the light. I'm sorry. Once the cop showed up, he told them that I ran through the light and tried to point the finger at me. And I was like, wow.
1: Yeah.
0: And so I was telling a friend about it. And he was like, bro, one, you're in a rental. We'll mess the whole car up. He's like, two, like, this was an actual accident. You can get some money out of this and you should actually pursue it.
1: Get the lawyer. And I'm saying this just because it is a headache. When I got rear-ended a couple years ago, I was pregnant and I wasn't even trying to go through the lawyer either. Like, I just wanted my car fixed and I did everything right. I got the insurance, but then the guy started ghosting me. But then his insurance company started ghosting me. Mm. And it was just this headache. So I'm like, you know what? I'm just going to get a lawyer. And I mean, they took care of everything and you'd rather just have that lawyer to help.
3: Yeah, I just think that's a little bit selfish, getting the lawyer thing. You never know what that next man's going through. And so,
0: I'm going through.
3: But if you feel like you're in a better position and just living a better life than them, it's just like, why are you going to do that? Like, you know, my mom always told me, like, God's watching. Like, so, you know, just remember what you're doing. Just
0: why are you so mean on the show every day?
3: I'm not mean on the show. I'm real.
0: I swear to God, the other day I told the cocktail this off the air. In Corpus Christi, actually, at the show. I mean, I don't know why people like talking to me in the restroom. It's so weird.
3: It's kind of hot.
0: Standing at the urinal, this guy looks at me, and I guess just recognized me, or I don't know, and he was like, hey, man, is Nicasio really an asshole?
3: That's good, though, sometimes. Whenever, it's good to be an asshole sometimes, whenever it's needed. But in this situation...
1: You don't have to be an asshole.
3: I just feel like, just have him take care of, you know, your car and all that stuff. But
1: what I'm saying, you don't know if he is, so go get the lawyer.
3: But he's got the police statement, everything. I feel like the lawyer is kind of pushing it. Like, you're trying to, like, take advantage of him.
1: Get a lawyer.
0: My neck and my back.
2: Coming up next.
0: Pharrell, in my opinion, has been killing it with this whole Louis Vuitton game.
3: Legend.
0: I mean, he's been doing his thing, and he just... over the weekend, put out a little like clip and some pics of the new Louis shoes that he's releasing.
3: Mm-hmm.
0: But Vans felt some type of way. Vans called him out. Loki, I don't know.
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8: Correct.
1: Mm-hmm.
0: But he's not doing it for her.
1: Mm-hmm.
0: He's doing it because he wants to make sure when the kids go with her that they're in a good place.
1: Yes.
3: She left.
1: Well, they've been together for 10 years.
3: Why does he have to pay double?
0: You're missing the whole part
3: of
0: the
3: pride. Why does he have to pay double for what she did?
8: If your girl left you, Nicasio.
3: 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I wouldn't even pay for a meal. One meal.
8: You care where your son stayed when he wasn't with you?
3: He could stay with her mom.
1: Well, you could have said, I'll take my son. But okay.
3: I'll take him too.
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14: This is Donnell Jones, and my biggest influence in black music, I would have to say Michael Jackson. You know, from the beginning of my career, and as a young kid, I used to listen to his records all the time. One of the first records that I learned from Michael Jackson was Lady of My Life. And actually, on my new album, I did a tribute to Michael Jackson. So he's definitely one of the guys that I look up to and appreciated everything he did for music.
13: So Jessica feels like you ghosted her after like what seemed like this perfect, good time. She thinks it might have been her eyebrows.
15: I mean, the brows were, they were definitely intense. But honestly, that wasn't even it. It was her dogs, man. She's got these two massive mutts. They jumped all over me as soon as I walked in. They smelled like a wet rug, got hair all over my shirt. And she just stood there, not doing nothing, talking about them like they were her children or something. I don't got time for that, man.
16: Wait, you got tackled by the dog squad before y'all even went out?
15: 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I mean, we're talking like two middle linebackers coming straight for me.
13: Damn. And
15: she didn't do nothing to control them.
13: So it wasn't the brows at all, not at all. It was the dogs.
15: Yeah, no, 100%. I mean, it was gross. I mean, she just kept going on and on and on and on about him the whole night.
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19: So my coworker Brittany has been obsessing over her ex for months. She begged me to go out with him to see if he'd moved on or whatever.
13: Hold up. So like you were like a spy, like an actual like reconnaissance mission? Is this what's going on?
19: Well, I know how it sounds. I just said yes because she's my friend. I thought it would be quick and awkward, but Miguel was nothing like she described. She said he was boring and selfish, but he asked me about my family, and he paid attention when I talked, and he made me laugh.
16: Uh-oh, somebody caught feelings on a spy mission.
19: I didn't mean to, but now Brittany keeps asking me for intel, and I don't know what to tell her. Because Miguel was, I think he was genuinely sweet.
20: Wow. You know, I had the best time I've had with you in, like, forever.
16: This is a whole, like, romantic comedy happening right here on our station.
19: Miguel, would you want to try again, like, for real this time? Like, no ulterior motives?
20: Are you kidding me? Of course. Yes.
12: Yeah.

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I used to think about immature things. 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Are you gonna call me like you said you would? Is this really your real phone number?

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Zodiac sign, it must be a Gemini moon, cause we about to go half. Mistakenly, nobody been in a bag, but how many bodies done been in her bag?

0: man, Pharrell's just been killing it with the Louis Vuitton styling. He hooked up Future for the World Cup performance with an exclusive Louis Vuitton jacket, which is just amazing. And then there's another picture where Pharrell had a similar one on, but it was like a bubblegum pink.
1: Yep. Mm-hmm.
0: It's so dope.
1: Crazy.
0: And he, over the weekend, revealed a new Louis Vuitton shoe that's going to come out. It's like a real low cut, almost looks like, I don't know what type, like gator or something. But the style is really clean and it's really dope. But Vans, everybody knows Vans, right?
2: Yes.
0: The shoe company. They commented, oh, bet.
1: Oh, that's
0: which clearly means they think it's a ripoff of them.
1: Yeah, yeah, yeah.
0: I mean, they definitely do look like Vans.
2: I don't know if I like them, though. I think I'd rather have Vans.
1: Well, I like them personally. But the Vans got to realize that they got a brand. They got, like, you know, people that can't afford their product are still going to go to their product and not going to buy these Louis Vuittons.
0: Well,
1: you know what I mean?
0: If you're wearing Vans, chances are you're not going to wear Louis Vuitton.
1: Yeah, I know.
0: Right? I mean, it's just, like, it's so wild. There's certain ways to rip off things and not get in trouble, and I don't understand that, but I swear to God, at Target, you can buy Yeezy slides now. They're obviously not the Yeezy slide, but you can tell it's a Yeezy slide knockoff.
1: For sure.
2: I was going to say, but if Vans is upset at Pharrell, Vans kind of reminds me of Keds from back in the day. Remember what Keds were?
0: I remember the logo, but I don't remember what the actual shoes look like.
2: I feel like they kind of look like Vans.
1: How old are you, Serena?
2: The same age as you.
1: Nah. You said Keds? I don't even know what that is.
0: Like, you remember the Flintstone feet, just bare feet. Just...
1: Serena's 40.
0: Let's talk Love Island, man. Biggest show out right now. Too many episodes, first of all.
2: Oh,
0: too
2: I hate
0: many.
2: It.
0: I can't keep up. But we'll do a Love Island recap next. Tino Cucina Radio. Yeah.

0: Love Island is the biggest show out right now. It's on Peacock. Everyone's watching it. I mean, I feel like I'm at a point, dude. First of all, I hate the world we're in because nobody cares about spoilers anymore. As something comes out, if you don't watch it the day and time that it comes out, immediately, it's all out there. I hate people now. Toy Story, I haven't even went to see it yet. I know everything that happens.
1: That's crazy.
0: Because no one shuts up. It's just, it's so annoying to me. So I don't even care right now that I'm going to tell you things about Love Island. Because one, I'm not even caught up, by the way. And two, if you're not even where I am, good luck. Good luck. God. So I'm not even at the point yet where they open up the second house, the whole Casa Amor thing.
2: Yeah.
0: But I am up to the point where Sol and Gabe just got kicked off.
2: Okay, you're not too far behind.
0: Okay, Sol... She gave me such a weird energy. And guys, if you're not caught up with the show, I don't even have time to give you a full spiel of who's who. I'm sorry. Just catch up or leave right now. I don't even care, to be honest. That's how frustrating it is. Sol was never really my favorite. I did feel bad for her because I feel like she was just thrown into a lose-lose situation.
2: Yes.
0: Everybody was already coupled up. And then the guy that she went after kept kind of toying her along.
2: Yes.
0: Shout out to Sincere. But there's a clip that Serena somehow missed because you're further than me.
2: Mm-hmm.
0: That's going viral from Sol. And it's just a little, just the way she said, mama happy. I don't know what it is about it, but everyone's been posting it. And then she got kicked off. And then someone took the mama happy and flipped it in AI. And made it a, listen.
3: Mama happy. Mama happy. Now mama sad.
0: It's so stupid.
1: My God.
0: But it's just... I don't even know why it's so funny. But, bro, it had me dying, dog. And just, I feel bad that she got kicked off. But also, on her last episode, when she was going off of Sincere, she had every right to be mad, but I just felt like she could have handled it better. She seemed very, I don't know, toxic. I still don't feel like there's a standout character, really. I mean, other than this clip of her starting to go viral, to me, there's not a Hoda again, or there's not an Ace.
2: But I don't want a Hoda again.
0: I know, but that's why we watch it, Serena. We don't watch it for real love. We want the toxic
4: Mama toxic.
0: Dude, I'll tell you what mama's excited about. Pretty Ricky versus B2K.
1: Let's go.
0: This is going to be nuts. Let's talk all about it next.
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0: A lot of people excited about the announcement that Versus coming back. The next one is going to be B2K versus Pretty Ricky.
1: Oh, this is a good one.
0: Ricky. Now, there's a... I saw this posted. It's an AI thing, obviously, but it's just like a round-by-round predictions.
1: Mm-hmm.
0: Are they really going 20 rounds? Because neither one of them got 20 songs. When I look at this list, I'm like, okay.
2: They got 10.
0: Y'all need to stop that right now. First of all, B2K is going to win.
1: Whoa!
3: Listen. I was gonna say, I think I listened to more of, oh gosh, I already forgot.
0: Pretty Ricky.
3: Yes.
0: Damn, you don't even know who they are. Listen, Pretty Ricky, let's just be clear. Let's go through their list. They got Grind With Me.
3: Mm-hmm.
0: They got On The Hotline. And they got Your Body. Now, that's all Pretty Ricky has. B2K has more hits than Pretty Ricky. They will win.
1: But, I mean...
0: They dance better than Pretty Ricky. So, if they dance and perform, they're gonna outdance them.
1: Is it a hit thing? Like, is it like, hey, like, who had more hits?
0: What is the point of it? I mean, like, if you're going versus, in my mind, it's who had bigger songs.
1: To me, it was like, who was bigger? Who was, like, more...
0: B2K was still bigger than Pretty Ricky. Every tour that they did, when it was the tour of the Bow Wow and all that, B2K was always the headliner.
3: I feel like I'm going to actually just have to watch it, because I think I am leaning towards Pretty Ricky, but then when they battle it out, I might be like, oh, dang, I forgot about this.
0: Yeah. Even if you go solo, because what both groups could do, they both had a lead singer that did solo things.
1: Yeah.
0: So even that's what the move should be. They should each do the group hits and then let Omarion and Pleasure P go against each other. And Omarion would still win that because...
1: Voice, though? He has a better...
0: No, Pleasure P probably has a better voice than Omarion. But Omarion's full stage presence and dancing and everything, I think, would shut down Pleasure P.
1: I don't know. It probably would have been a better match with B2K and Ray J.
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0: So Lauren reached out because she thinks that her parents favorite her sister's kids over hers.
1: Dang, that sucks.
0: 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Mm-hmm. Go ahead.
1: My parents have two grandkids, my son and my sister's daughter. And if I'm being honest, it feels like they clearly favor my niece. They go to all of her games and school events, babysit her whenever my sister asks, and seem to spend a lot more time with her overall. I've tried to brush it off, but my son is getting older and recently asked me why grandma and grandpa never come to his games, but always go to his cousins. That absolutely broke my heart. Part of me wants to confront my parents, but another part of me wonders if it'll just make things worse. Do I say something or do I let it go and focus on being there for my son?
0: I feel like Lauren's son probably has silver teeth.
2: Yeah, he's bad.
0: Yeah.
2: Eating candy.
0: The grandparents are like, we already raised our kid. We don't want to do that. We just want to be with a good one. I don't know. I mean, what do you think, Serena?
1: I would definitely bring it up to my parents because maybe they don't even realize that they're doing it. So my parents, this is like, I don't know, a month ago, they pick up my son randomly sometimes and he'll go over to their house. And there was one morning I had went to the gym and when I was coming home, my husband's like, oh yeah, they picked up, you know, Cordova. I'm like, oh, and they didn't pick up Novi? He's like, no, and she was crying. So I had to call my parents and they're like, oh my gosh, we're so sorry. We just thought she was too little. So now they pick up both kids.
0: Nicasio?
3: I guess you could say I'm kind of going through that right now because my niece, she's at that fun stage and they love taking care of her because she's just so fun and lovable. Mm-hmm. Meanwhile, my son over here is just throwing toys and he's, you know, he talks now. So sometimes he talks back. So I feel like I'm kind of experiencing this just a little bit, but.
0: Clearly, it goes back to what I'm saying. They don't want to take care of the bad kid.
3: Yeah, I mean, yeah, he's just getting older.
0: Serena, in fairness, you've said that your daughter is a handful.
1: She is a handful.
0: So maybe they just don't want to take care of the bad kid.
3: Well, yeah, no one does.
0: Does this fall on the parents? You know what I mean? Should you be putting the bad kid with the grandparents? I don't know, man. We'll take it to the phones. We'll talk to Julian. We'll see what he thinks about it. Next.
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0: Lauren thinks that her parents favor her sister's kids over hers. So I guess the you know, the grandparents, they're always at the other kids' games and school events and whatever it is. And it's gotten to the point where Lauren's son even asked, "Why don't Grandma and Grandpa ever come to my games?"
1: That's so sad.
0: I mean, Serena and Nicasio both admitted they're raising bad kids that the grandparents don't want to watch. So is this a thing? Like, should you have bad kids staying with grandparents, or are the grandparents in the wrong for not wanting to be around the kids that are misbehaving? Julian, thoughts?
2: Oh, man, that's kind of awkward, you know? What do you do, though? I think sometimes even, like, parents and grandparents, I mean, even though you're not supposed to, I mean, we all have our favorites, you know? But I think you shouldn't let the kids, I mean, you know, I mean, you got to try to at least, like, put a good foot forward and at least try to, like, treat them all the same. Even if you do have a favorite.
1: Yeah, I mean, I think I would say something, because if my kids' feelings are getting hurt by my parents, like, I would be like, hey, like, I need you to show up for my kid like you show up for the other ones.
2: Yeah, I agree.
0: Even with parents, and I don't think most will admit it, but I think any parent with more than one kid has a favorite. And they don't want to say it out loud or whatever, but I think that every parent, it's just human nature.
3: Different
0: stages. You're going to like one more than the other.
2: Yeah, that's true.
1: I don't think
2: but
1: so.
2: But you can't show it. You can't show it, though.
3: I just wouldn't take the kids to the ground. I'm like, my parents, I'm like, fine, you're going to treat them different? Fine, you're never going to see them. And then we'll make you miss them.
0: Or not. Thank you.
3: Oh, my God.
0: Celebrity gossip, man. That's what we got coming up next. Inside Tea Time. Today, we're going to be talking about what?
1: There's a rapper accusing Drake of benefiting from billions of fake streams on Spotify, and now a judge has stepped in.
0: It feels good to have Drake music out again.
3: Oh,
0: right?
3: Man.
0: Something to ride around to.
3: It's refreshing.
0: Yeah, for sure. Shout out to Drake. We'll talk all about it next.
4: 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Okay, fine. She's a wedding of the decade might have looked like. This one's for you.
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0: All right, man. 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I guess he's like in his 40s, and she thinks it's just beyond unattractive. He tells her, you just don't get it.
21: My husband is actually really into comic books, Marvel action figures. He's 38, and I love it because now that's something that he has to do to bond with my kids.
0: That makes sense. I get that.
3: I just can't see him in the bed, like, getting crazy. You know what I mean? Because, like, and then goes to, like, the first
0: Green Lantern comic book. He walks in the bedroom with his Iron Man helmet. Are you ready?
21: 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If he came in dressed like Wolverine, I wouldn't be mad.
0: Oh, damn.
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0: Divorced couples are not living apart for this one reason.
1: Interest rates are so high. Mm-hmm. I guess many of these couples secured the low interest rate, and now they're like, well, what are we going to do if we sell our house? Like, we're both kind of going to be screwed.
0: Get an apartment, live your separate spaces, then figure out the house thing. Do not stay in the same spot. And it's going to make things worse.
1: I just think if you do have kids, it's going to make things confusing. Because if you're telling your kids, like, oh, mommy and daddy aren't together anymore, and you're like, oh, okay, but we all still live together?
3: Here, let me solve it. 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
0: All right, so for some reason, Serena's husband was offered a job at a strip club. I mean, damn.
1: So this is just as a part-time security.
0: But you said before that you're okay with him going to the strip club.
1: Yes, I've also said, though, if it's occasionally, not like if it was an everyday thing.
22: You think if you took that job, you would turn psycho and have your mom, like, watch Cordova, your son, every day, and then just be at the club every night watching over him?
1: Back in the day, I have pulled up to the strip club before to look for him.
0: Oh, my God.
22: Did you find him in the champagne room?
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0: 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I guess her and her husband can't agree whether or not they should co-sign for a car for their grown son. I guess they've been going back and forth because their son is 21. He's asking for them to co-sign on a new car. And she wants to help because he just got a new job and needs a reliable car to get there. Her husband says that this dude has a history of not making payments.
3: Oh, my God.
21: I would help my child out no matter what age that they are.
3: You're willing to mess up your credit because you're a mom to your child. Is that correct?
21: Well, you know what? At the end of the day, yes.
0: Damn. Wow.
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0: So Drake had that whole lawsuit with Kendrick, talking about streams and just, you know, boost the numbers and stuff. And now there's a rapper calling out Drake for what, doing the same thing?
1: He's calling out Spotify more, like saying that they're allowing the bots to, I guess, give these artists these big streams, and it's hurting the smaller artists. And this rapper is RBX, who happens to be Snoop Dogg and Dr. Dre's cousin. And the judge actually just threw out the whole lawsuit because they're like, how do you prove this?
0: Drake's one of the biggest artists in the world. I'm pretty sure his streams are real. like you're mad at Drake. You're mad at the biggest artist in the world for having a successful album, bro.
1: But I was just gonna say, I just feel like it is like you being angry about something, because again, how do you prove like it's bots? Like, how are you just like, oh, those are bots, all those streams?
2: Like, if it was a nobody, I'd understand. Like, I'd probably agree with them. Like, yeah, man, how does that guy have all these streams? I never heard of him. But like what Tino said, it's talking about the biggest artist here. Like, what are we doing?
1: Well, he has 21 days to refile if he wants to try to keep this fight going.
2: Go make new music.
0: Good luck, bro. Actually, though, while we're talking music, I mean, I think this is really interesting. iPods are making a comeback.
1: Mm-hmm.
0: iPods are dope, bro.
2: I love them, yeah.
0: I thought they were super, super cool. You could customize and do your own thing. There's no ads. It's a win. We'll talk all about it next.
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0: Are you coming in or what?
1: I think this is super cool, man. iPods are making a comeback, and apparently it's all because of Gen Z. Gen Z has discovered iPods, and they're replacing their smartphones because they get to enjoy music without distractions. I love this, man. I remember when I had the OG iPod, the big one when they first came out.
2: The black one.
1: I had it engraved with my name on the back and everything.
3: That's one I had.
1: I never had the iPod Shuffles or the Minis or anything.
2: Nano.
1: But they were really cool.
2: Yeah.
1: Just Gen Z's, I guess, starting to rock with them. I think this is cool. And one of my biggest things, we talk about it on the radio show all the time. Here's what I do like about, I know we talk trash about Gen Z on the radio all the time too, but I feel like one of the biggest things that bothers me when I go out is people, and they're like, what do you do for a living? And I'm like, oh, you know, I got a radio show. And the response is, oh, man, that's cool. I don't listen to the radio. When's the last time someone listened to the radio? But everything else that's nostalgic, people want, and they're coming back for.
2: True.
1: I think radio could be the same thing. Now, this is just me on my soapbox, and no one cares, but I'm just saying, if someone that hears it, to the powers that be, y'all have to stop running radio, though, like it's 1986. No one cares that it's the hit music. No one cares that you play stopless music jams.
3: Oh, I hate the new music stuff.
1: No one cares, bro. What matters now is the content. We're in a content-driven world. Love Island, why do you think it's the biggest show? Because people want to watch people doing their thing. The radio could be the same thing. Why do you think our show works in 97 cities across America? It's because people just connect to what we're talking about. And we're just at a point where people want authenticity. They can get the music from everywhere and anywhere. So I hope that Gen Z can connect to their favorite personalities and keep radio growing, because I love radio. I love that you can connect with people if they're having a bad day and they can tune in and catch your vibe. And I just think it's a win. And you just need a good version of it, a good product for the people to consume and want to come back. I mean, you guys listen, you're hearing my voice right now. You're currently listening. You come here for a reason. And so hopefully that will continue with Gen Z and other people. So shout out to everyone that listens. I appreciate you. Coming up next, we're talking a therapist that has shared the number one mistake that women make in early dating. We'll see if Serena agrees or not.
2: Nagging.
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0: 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Yeah.
1: There's a therapist basically revealing the number one mistake that women make when it comes to dating, or like early dating.
4: Sleeping together with a man too early.
3: Tell me more.
4: Here's the thing. Men bond with vasopressin, which is not going to be created in a date, right? It's not likely not going to be created in two dates. It's going to be created over a long period of time where he gets to provide for her. He gets to show this woman like what he's got. He gets to present so that she gets to choose, right? On one date, sure, maybe he's presented like a bit. She's attracted to him and he said some of the right things. But if they sleep together on the first date, he is going to intuit. He's going to think that this is what she does, is sleeps with guys on the first date, which regardless of feminism or whatever, is not an attractive quality.
3: I mean, it sucks because that's just the double standard of things, but I do agree with what he's saying. Like, that's how men think. So if you are like hooking up with somebody the first day or the first date, I don't know if he's going to respect you. And I don't know if that's like, if anything's going to actually grow from that.
2: I feel like this is cap, because I'm not going to sit there and be like, oh, well, you slept with me on the first date. I can't see you as wifey material. Like, no, I don't care. I need to try the car before I drive it.
3: But then you're always like, oh, but I want to know how many miles is on that.
2: Well, yeah, I'm going to ask that, too.
1: Well, Serena, you got to get the Carfax.
3: Oh,
2: yeah,
3: my
2: gosh.
3: There
2: you go.
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0: Coming up next.
1: It's so funny. 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Bro, Serena's husband is one of these men.
2: Yes.
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0: finally caught up on Love Island. I just ended up skipping like 4 episodes. I was like, it's too much, bro. There's one every day.
1: It's a lot.
0: I have a life. I can't keep up with it like that. So, but I'm finally caught up. I love the Casa Amor energy. It's been funny. Now, here's my thing. One of the standout stars, I guess, of the show is Corbin. Because the way Corbin talks is just, it's almost robotic. It's very just like, hey, I'm so glad to be here. Can I get a kiss?
2: Oh, Shaq.
0: It's just become a thing. And so much so that on TikTok, if you fall down the rabbit hole, you can't get out of it. Mm-hmm. Where basically, there's a ton of girls that are posting their boyfriends doing Corbin impressions.
3: I got a text. Ladies. Plenty of me to go around. I like Melanie.
4: I got a text. Melanie, can I give you a kiss?
5: Hello.
4: This is Smoothie.
5: I ain't gonna lie. I f with your vibe. Like, I ain't gonna lie. How many kids do I want? I want 3 people.
4: Kenzie.
3: Melanie. I got a text. Kenzie.
6: I got a text. I got a text.
0: Everyone's doing the same thing. Serena's husband is one of these men?
1: Yes, and I didn't even know this was a trend.
2: Me either.
0: We're going to talk about, and first of all, we're going to educate Nicasio.
2: Oh, what?
0: We're going to talk all about it next on Tino Cochino Radio.
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2: Radio, baby.
3: I got a text. Let's talk to Serena about her husband, Paul, who has become one of the... You didn't even know he was part of the trend.
2: No.
3: But it's a thing where girls are posting their boyfriends on TikTok making fun of Corbin. He's just one of the standout characters. But it's because of, like, his dialect, like, the way he talks.
2: Mm-hmm. And it's funny because he just randomly, he'll open the fridge and he's all, Melanie. And then we were at, like, our family's house, which I don't even think they watch Love Island. And he's just, again, like, Kenzie. I'm like, they're probably looking
3: like, what's
2: at
3: wrong
2: him
3: with Paul? Yeah.
4: You ever think, like, oh, my God, my man's watching this with me. It's so romantic.
2: Yeah.
4: Like, do you think he's a masculine man watching this?
3: This is what people are watching. They're watching other people live. This even goes back to kids that watch that Ryan Toy Review or whatever it is. Or the kids that watch other kids on YouTube play with toys. Everybody's watching everybody else live.
2: Mm. I think it's because we like to get mad. Because we're getting mad at these characters. Like, she needs to dump him. I can't stand him. And then my husband chimes in. And he gets the popcorn.
3: But look, again, this applies to us. So think about this. Think about what you're watching daily. Think about what you're watching daily. Now, how do we apply that? How do we make our listeners want to come back for more about what we're talking about? Because it's got to be the exact same thing.
4: For sure.
3: Something personal going on in your life right now. Go, Nicasio.
4: I'm having car problems right now, and it just sucks because I had to fix it. And I'm damn near a mechanic because I'm actually doing it myself.
3: I don't believe that for one second.
4: This is what's going on.
3: What
4: I'm serious.
3: Doing? What are you doing to fix it?
4: I had my girlfriend's car stalled out, and I'm just like, dude, what's wrong with it? You know, I try to jump the battery. I try to check the oil, everything. And so I'm like, damn, I don't know what's wrong with it. So I had to get a tow, and then I want to go get the ODM or ODB. ODB a scanner and I checked it for the codes. So now I know what it is. And
2: oh,
4: so,
2: such a man.
4: It's crazy, yeah. I'm doing that instead of watching Love Island.
3: No, you're watching two men, Adrian Broner and Deeds or whatever his name is, kissing. Serena, one thing personal in your life right now.
2: Well, I mean, it's been the only thing going on, which is sad, but we haven't mentioned it. But my husband's mom recently passed away.
3: Yeah.
2: So that has just, I mean, literally consumed our lives the past week. And we're just trying to get back on, I guess, a routine, which is hard because life goes on.
3: Yeah, it's weird, right?
2: Mm-hmm.
3: How do you process it too? How's he doing? Is he good?
2: Yeah, I mean, we're taking it day by day. Like, some days he's good, some days are worse than others. And then, like, our son was really sad because that's his grandma. So just, you know, going through all of that.
3: Life be life, man.
4: And we still have time to watch Love Island.
2: Yes,
4: love it.
2: And bond together.
3: And you're still judging.
5: Coming up next.
3: Ladies, this is a real question. Do you think you make your man feel like a man?
4: Ooh.
3: Is that even a thought that crosses your mind? Let's talk more about it. Next.

0: 6 ways to make your man feel like a man. Let's go one by one.
1: Show genuine appreciation. So expressing gratitude for both small everyday acts and larger efforts can make a huge impact.
0: And so you do this?
1: Yes, I do. I try to say thank you for those small
0: Number
1: things.
0: Number 2.
1: Ask for his help. Even if you're completely independent, allowing him to help you with physical tasks like opening a jar, reaching for something high, or carrying groceries.
0: Okay, number 3.
1: Let him lead. While you are equal partners in a relationship, leaning into his desire to solve problems and provide direction can make him feel masculine.
2: Now this one you don't.
0: Do you believe in this?
1: I mean,
0: the silence said
1: no, but the thing is, he likes me to lead a little bit more. So that's another thing, too. So it's like we go back and forth.
0: Number 4.
1: Use specific words of affirmation. General compliments are great, but specific, precise admiration is even better. Instead of just saying he's great, point out exactly what he did well.
0: I mean, that goes back to what number 1 was, kind of.
1: Mm-hmm.
0: Number 5.
1: Brag about him to others. Gloat about his accomplishments or things he has done for you in front of your friends or family.
0: Nicasio just grabbed his hat and covered his face when you said that. Why'd you do that?
2: Because I know this is not happening.
1: I try to, and you just on him all the time on the radio.
2: I mean, well, yeah, because he's watching Love Island with you.
0: I got a text. Number 6, the final one of how to make your man feel appreciated. What is it?
1: Give him a safe space to unwind. Sometimes being a man feels like a heavy burden. Let him take off his armor and be vulnerable with you without fear or judgment.
3: Coming up next.
0: There's a guy that just crashed out at a restaurant for tipping. I'm low-key on this guy's side, though.
2: Me too.
0: He left a long note, like, explaining everything. I want to read it to you next, and we'll see whose side you pick.
3: Tino Cantina Radio. Yeah.

0: There's a man going viral for his reaction to tipping. So I guess he went to like a nice restaurant, right?
1: Yep. Mm-hmm.
0: And the bill came out to $612.73.
1: Ooh, that's a good one.
0: So when you have a bill like that, they give you the suggested gratuity. So if you were to do 18%, that's a $110 tip. Mm-hmm. 20%, which is, you know, normal. It's what everyone says you should leave. That's $122.54. Oh. Mm-hmm. And if you want to be a little extra, you know, courteous, 22% will be $134.80. This man left $9.
2: Oh, wow.
0: People are saying that he's in the wrong. But this is what he wrote on the bottom of the receipt. To everyone acting like tipping rules are written in stone, let's talk about it. I had a $612 bill, and suddenly I'm just supposed to leave over $120 just because the total was higher. Same plates carried, same drinks refilled, same amount of time at the table, but somehow the menu prices decide the servers pay? I left $9. That's still real money for a couple hours of service, but the mood shifted immediately, like I'd broken up with someone or I did some unspoken law. Then the manager came over talking about this industry standard and if that settles the whole debate. Since when does a more expensive meal automatically mean more effort? If I order a $50 entree instead of a $20 one, does the plate suddenly weigh more?
1: Ooh.
0: I do tip for good service, but I don't think a tip should automatically become a percentage-based surcharge just because the restaurant charges more. So honestly, is that fair? Or have we just gotten too used to it to question it?
1: Oh my God.
2: I think that he should have went to that restaurant then, because you know the standard. You know how these people make money. And if you're choosing to go to a place that serves, you know, $600 worth of food, then go somewhere else. So because you know what you're going to tip. You know what you're going to pay.
0: That's what we've been taught. Like, you're saying that too. Like, you're going to a nice restaurant. You know what it is. But why is that what it is? If it's the service that you're tipping for, not the menu
2: items. So you think $9. $9 is a good tip.
0: Why is it okay at Olive Garden?
2: I don't leave $9 because I'm probably spending a little over $100 at Olive Garden, so I'm not leaving $9.
0: Jesus, man, what are you getting? $100 at Olive Garden?
2: It's a family of four.
0: You ordered two pastas, you split it for four.
1: I know.
0: Oh, my God. I want to talk to you guys about my dating podcast. It's called Laugh and Love. A new episode drops today. We'll talk about it next.
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4: Yeah.
0: If you're looking for a new podcast to stream, I got you, man. It's called Laugh and Love. It's my new dating podcast where honestly we just make fun of dating in 2026 because it's just, I don't know, it's just weird, man. I don't know what to talk about on this week's episode. I got to record it today. What do you think? You have single friends. What are they talking about? What are they going through right now, Serena?
5: And not by choice.
2: I have one friend who I can't stand her baby daddy or and ex-husband. And I've been seeing her posts about him lately. And I've even like sent her the little eye roll emoji. She's oh gosh, we have to like talk. I'm like, oh God.
0: Oh wow. Why don't you like the baby daddy? I mean,
2: they divorced. Like it was a whole...
0: So they divorced, but now they're talking again.
2: Yeah.
0: And you hate the fact that she's trying to make it work with her child's father.
2: If you knew the things that he did to her.
5: But do you feel like they look at you like, oh, you're just jealous. Like, or not jealous, but like they think you're too good for them. Because you have a husband and kids and all
2: that. No, because she knows. She knows that she shouldn't be with him.
0: But why does she go back, you think?
2: I don't know. I haven't talked to her. She said that we need to grab drinks so she can tell me.
0: Damn. Oh, and then you had a friend, too. I forgot what the story was. Something about, like, she hooked up with a baseball player and it went weird, or what was it?
2: They were just, like, I guess, like, hooking up. Like, she knew what it is, but she thought it was a little bit, like, a little bit more serious because he was going to fly her out. They still talk. She's like, but I'm not stupid. I know, like, you know, he's probably hooking up with other people. But she saw a TikTok that was served to her, and this girl was just, like, talking about this horrible day with this baseball player and never mentions the name. And she said there's, like, thousands of girls in the comments, like, oh, it must be so-and-so, and just dropping his name. And
0: don't
2: she's
0: we
2: like,
0: all know this, that athletes are all out wild and out?
2: Yeah, I think so, but I don't think them? You know, like, when you see, like, it's thousands, though, you're like, ew.
0: It's like for guys, like, we think that you go to a strip club and the stripper really likes you. No, she doesn't.
5: No,
0: though.
5: Yeah, she doesn't. I mean, during the time, yeah, she does.
0: That's the money. Oh, Nicasio fell for it. Listen, we'll see what we talk about. Just go stream it, man. You can get caught up up until today's episode, and then we'll hit the new one tonight. Just wherever you stream your favorite podcast, search for
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7: How you doing?
8: I'm good. 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
8: 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I think it makes it easier. It makes it not so much like work. But it does get stressful. You know, I get tired of not getting to have so much like a personal life because I work a lot. But I feel so lucky. You know, my life's like really exciting and I get to travel all the time. And I get to make movies and make records and... it's great. I'm glad I'm young and I have a lot of energy.
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0: celebrity DJ is a huge fan of Mario Kart and has a custom themed DJ booth for it? Is it A, Calvin Harris, B, DJ Pauly D, or C, Marshmello?
1: We have Priscilla on the line, ready to go. Are you smarter than Ocasio? Is next, baby.

0: Nicasio, we're playing the game. Our contestant today, this is Priscilla, correct?
1: Yes.
0: Awesome. Let's play the game. Nicasio will give you
2: Let's
0: a question. He'll even give you multiple choice answers. Just pick the one you think is right, okay?
1: Okay. Let's do this.
2: Which celebrity DJ is a huge fan of Mario Kart and has a custom-themed DJ booth for it? Is it A, Calvin Harris, B, DJ Pauly D, or C, Marshmello?
1: Marshmello?
2: No.
0: That's not it, but you get another guess. It's all good. So it's either A,
2: Calvin Harris, or D, or B, DJ Pauly D.
1: DJ Pauly D. So I honestly thought it was him, but then I was kind of confused. Like, I don't know, maybe.
2: Dang, you should have stuck with your gut feeling.
0: It's Pauly D.
3: Yeah. Yeah. Woo!
0: There it is. We'll get you hooked up. Do you play Mario Kart?
1: No. I used to, but it was easier. Now I feel like I suck at video games.
0: Do you drive on the freeway like it's Mario Kart?
1: I sure do.
0: This is kind of, I don't know if sad is the word, but just weird. M&M's is getting rid of two colors.
4: Mm-hmm.
2: Brown and purple.
4: There's not a purple M&M.
2: Oh.
0: We'll talk about it next time.

0: So M&M's have, I, for whatever reason, well, not for whatever reason, there's an actual reason. they're getting rid of two colors from their classic bag.
1: Oh, wow.
0: And the two colors are what, Serena?
2: Brown and blue.
0: Now, Nicasio, real quick, it's basically just because of certain dyes, right? They're trying to get rid of the chemicals and stuff like that. Mm-hmm. So correct. I get that. It's for a good reason. We shouldn't be consuming it. But Nicasio, you took a guess earlier. You said they're getting rid of brown and purple.
1: Brown and purple.
0: And Serena said, there is not a purple M&M. And you just went and fact-checked.
1: Yep.
0: And you're telling me there is a purple M&M.
1: What does that say right there, Tina?
2: There are purple M&Ms if you go to, like, the M&M worlds. I'm talking about the classic bag. It is.
1: What does that say, Tino? I just love proving people wrong.
0: This says, yes, there is both a purple M&M character and purple-colored M&M candies. The character...
2: not in the classic bags.
0: In 2002, Mars introduced purple as a permanent spokes candy to the lineup. She is an ovular peanut-shaped character designed to represent acceptance and inclusivity.
1: If you just let me lead, Serena, we can both take this world together.
2: We would crash and burn if you led.
1: Oh, my God.
0: I got a tip. Celebrity gossip, man. That's what we got coming up next. Inside Tea Time. Today, we're going to be talking about what?
2: There's a rapper accusing Drake of benefiting from billions of fake streams on Spotify. And now a judge has stepped in.
0: It feels good to have Drake music out again.
1: Oh,
0: right?
1: Man. It's right around to. It's refreshing.
0: Yeah, for sure. Shout out to Drake. We'll talk all about it next.

0: So Drake had that whole lawsuit with Kendrick talking about streams and just, you know, boost the numbers and stuff. And now there's a rapper calling out Drake for what? Doing the same thing?
1: He's calling out Spotify more, like saying that they're allowing the bots to, I guess, give these artists these big streams and it's hurting the smaller artists. And rapper is RBX, who happens to be Snoop Dogg and Dr. Dre's cousin. And the judge actually just threw out the whole lawsuit because they're like, how do you prove this?
0: Drake's one of the biggest artists in the world. I'm pretty sure his streams are real. But you're mad at Drake. You're mad at the biggest artist in the world for having a successful album, bro.
1: But I was just going to say, I just feel like it is like you being angry about something because, again, how do you prove like it's bots? Like, how are you just like, oh, those are bots, all those streams?
2: Like, if it was a nobody, I'd understand. Like, I'd probably agree with them. Like, yeah, man, how does that guy have all these streams? I never heard of him. But like what Tino said, it's talking about the biggest artist here. Like, what are we doing?
1: Well, he has 21 days to refile if he wants to try to keep this fight going.
2: Go make new music.
0: Good luck, bro. Actually, though, while we're talking music, I mean, I think this is really interesting. iPods are making a comeback.
1: Mm-hmm.
0: iPods are dope, bro.
2: I love them, yeah.
0: I thought they were super, super cool. You could customize them, do your own thing. There's no ads. It's a win. We'll talk all about it next.
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0: out of it.
1: I think this is super cool, man. iPods are making a comeback, and apparently it's all because of Gen Z. Gen Z has discovered iPods, and they're replacing their smartphones because they get to enjoy music without distractions. I love this, man. I remember when I had the OG iPod, the big one when they first came out.
2: The big one, black one.
1: I had it engraved with my name on the back and everything.
3: That's one I had.
1: And then I never had the iPod Shuffles or the Minis or any
2: Nano.
1: Of those, but they were really cool.
2: Yeah.
1: Just Gen Z's, I guess, starting to rock with them. I think this is cool. And one of my biggest things, we talk about it on the radio show all the time. Here's what I do like about it. I know we talk trash about Gen Z on the radio all the time, too. But I feel like... Like, one of the biggest things that bothers me when I go out is people, and they're like, what do you do for a living? And I'm like, oh, you know, I got a radio show. And the response is, oh, man, that's cool. I don't listen to the radio. When's the last time someone listened to the radio? But everything else that's nostalgic, people want, and they're coming back for.
2: True.
1: Mm-hmm. I think radio could be the same thing. Now, this is just me on my soapbox, and no one cares, but I'm just saying, if someone that hears it, to the powers that be, y'all have to stop running radio, though, like it's 1986. No one cares that it's the hit music. No one cares that you play stopless music jams.
3: Oh, I hate the new music stuff.
1: No one cares, bro. What matters now is the content. We're in a content-driven world. Love Island, why do you think it's the biggest show? Because people want to watch people doing their thing. The radio could be the same thing. Why do you think our show works in 97 cities across America? It's because people just connect to what we're talking about. And we're just at a point where people want authenticity. They can get the music from everywhere and anywhere. So I hope that Gen Z can connect to their favorite personalities and keep radio growing, because I love radio. I love that you can connect with people if they're having a bad day and they can tune in and catch your vibe. And I just think it's a win. And you just need a good version of it, a good product for the people to consume and want to come back. I mean, you guys listen, you're hearing my voice right now. You're currently listening. You come here for a reason. And so hopefully that will continue with Gen Z and other people. So shout out to everyone that listens. I appreciate you. Coming up next, we're talking a therapist that has shared the number one mistake that women make in early dating. We'll see if Serena agrees or not.
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0: We're out of here, man. 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
2: Yes, sir.
0: I have so much going on in my comedy world, and I'm posting clips, and I'm having fun, and posting dates and everything. So if you want to kind of just be a part of that journey and watch my comedy reality show, if you will, Instagram is at Tino Cucino. 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Before we dip out of here today, man, there's a therapist basically revealing the number one mistake that women make when it comes to dating, or like early dating.
3: Sleeping together with a man too early.
4: Tell me more.
3: Here's the thing. Men bond with vasopressin, which is not going to be created in a date, right? It's not likely not going to be created in two dates. It's going to be created over a long period of time where he gets to provide for her. He gets to show this woman like what he's got. He gets to present so that she gets to choose, right? On one date, sure, maybe he's presented like a bit. She's attracted to him and he said some of the right things. But if they sleep together on the first date, he is going to intuit. He's going to think that this is what she does, sleeps with guys on the first date, which regardless of feminism or whatever, is not an attractive quality.
5: I mean, it sucks because that's just the double standard of things. But I do agree with what he's saying. Like, that's how men think. So if you are like hooking up with somebody the first day or the first date, I don't know if he's going to respect you. And I don't know if that's like, if anything's going to actually grow from that.
2: I feel like this is cap, because I'm not going to sit there and be like, oh, well, you slept with me on the first date. I can't see you as wifey material. Like, no, I don't care. I need to try it. I need to try the car before I drive it.
5: But then you're always like, oh, but I want to know how many miles is on that.
2: Well, yeah, I'm going to ask that too.
0: Well, Serena, you got to get the Carfax. Oh.
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0: Most random thing maybe that you've stolen back in the day as a kid. I feel like we all do stupid things. Obviously, kids, don't be stealing.
5: I used to steal thongs because I wasn't allowed to wear them.
0: Like from Victoria's Secret?
5: No, they're like Walmart. Like,
0: places. Oh my God, Walmart thongs.
2: Oh yeah, those are
0: just walking around. Yeah, those have been worn before.
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20: 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Is this really your real phone number?

You f***ing with niggas that's thinking they cuter than you. 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

0: through her bridal bash in Albuquerque. Okay, fine, she didn't. But if you've ever traded friendship bracelets, screamed every word to a Taylor song, or wondered what the wedding of the decade might have looked like, this one's for you. It's the JK Bridal Bash, and 93.3 The Q is throwing it. Saturday, July 11th, Cottonwood Mall, 2 p.m. DJ Justin Credible spins live while The Q broadcasts from the scene, dropping prizes every 15 minutes. Apple AirPods, Taylor Swag, Toy Story toys, and Q prizes galore. 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
2: So Jessica feels like you ghosted her after like what seemed like this perfect, good time. She thinks it might have been her eyebrows.
3: I mean, the brows were, they were definitely intense. But honestly, that wasn't even it. It was her dogs, man. She's got these two massive mutts. They jumped all over me as soon as I walked in. They smelled like a wet rug, got hair all over my shirt. And she just stood there, not doing nothing, talking about them like they were her children or something. I don't got time for that, man.
4: Wait, you got tackled by the dog squad before y'all even went out?
3: 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I mean, we're talking like two middle linebackers coming straight for me.
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3: And she didn't do nothing to control them.
2: 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It was the dogs.
3: Yeah, no, 100%. I mean, it was gross. I mean, she just kept going on and on and on and on about him the whole night.
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2: Looking at traffic times, course and Unser Boulevard moving smoothly in both directions. Paseo del Norte also clear from traffic backups towards I-25 with no new accidents to report on Highway 528 in Rio Rancho.
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5: Albuquerque weather.
6: A chance for scattered thunderstorms, gusty winds, and rain showers throughout today. A high of 86 degrees in Santa Fe, 58 tonight, 93 degrees the high in Albuquerque with a low of 64 degrees. More on your extended forecast at KOAT.com. 93.

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3: Current accidents this morning, a southbound.
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10: I'm just going to say it. 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
11: Ooh.
10: Like aggressively poor tipping.
12: So wait, hold on. Let me get this straight. You ghosted him over money?
10: No. It's not about the money. First date, we get a bill, $50 for dinner. And this man leaves three crumpled up singles on the table. $3. And our server was amazing. And Matt just, like, didn't care. So then date two at that cute coffee place on Central.
12: Yeah.
10: The barista makes us these, like, gorgeous lattes with that little, like, leaf design and everything. And Matt grabs a drink and walks away like she's invisible.
13: Wait. Why am I tipping a coffee shop again? Like, they literally just push buttons on a machine.
10: And there it is. That's the attitude.

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17: A chance for scattered thunderstorms, gusty winds, and rain showers throughout today. A high of 86 degrees in Santa Fe, 58 tonight, 93 degrees the high in Albuquerque with a low of 64 degrees. More on your extended forecast at KOAT.com.
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0: 6:21, and you are listening to 93.3 The Q. It is Carlos G and Leah Black. So if you're tuned in now and you're driving around, of course, you get to see the beautiful sunrise this morning with a little bit of rain. I ain't mad at that at all because we need it so bad.
1: Yeah. So it rained overnight, you're saying? Is that what you think?
0: I don't know if it rained overnight.
1: Because I saw a rainbow.
0: I got sprinkles this morning.
1: Oh, you did?
0: Yeah, it was raining this morning.
1: Well, I saw a rainbow on the way to work, and it wasn't like your big, you know, across the sky. It was like a patch on the horizon, and I was here for it because today about 1 o'clock, it says it's supposed to rain here, y'all, and we need it.
0: I know. We need it so bad. Oh, my God. I'm looking in the Rio Grande. And it's not even, like, before, at least it was a little muddy.
1: I know, don't even look.
0: Now it is just straight up sand.
1: Yeah.
0: You know?
1: It's dry.
0: And we're in central New Mexico, so obviously down south, they ain't getting nothing.
1: Yeah.
0: Right?
1: I know. So
0: at least if Colorado was getting a lot of rain, we'd be all right. But it looks like they're not getting anything either.
1: No.
0: Like,
1: no.
0: What's up?
1: I know. It's such a bummer. Anyway, on to lighter notes. Welcome to Thursday.
0: Yeah,
1: welcome to Thursday. Yeah, it is going to rain today. It is going to rain.
0: We got a lot of things. Dirty Heads tickets coming up at 7:30 this morning. We want to blow those out. Hillary Duff, we're teaming up with her for a sound check. So we're going to do a sound check with her. And we got tickets to the show every single hour at the top of the hour. I can't wait for this. Like, I feel like I'm going to Lizzie McGuire out on all
1: this.
0: Are
1: you? Are you going to Lizzie McGuire?
0: I don't know what I'm going to do, honestly.
1: Oh, my gosh. I got to see this. We got to film this.
0: I kind of have a crush on her.
1: I know you do. You have forever. Kind of. Oh, sure. This is a revelation.
0: I know. I just really kind of said it out loud, but I'm a grown-ass man. How do you have a crush?
1: Because it's fine. I mean, everybody, you know I have a crush.
0: Yeah?
1: Is he in the state?
0: I'm
1: right going
0: to meet my crush.
1: I know. That is cool. You've already met her, haven't you?
0: I feel like I think it was like a long time ago.
1: But you weren't crushing like you're crushing
0: now.
1: Yeah,
0: I really didn't know my life at that point.
1: I didn't know about my crushes.
0: Yeah,
1: either.
0: I feel like I lived in, you know, this tiny apartment. Yeah. I feel like I wasn't ready for her.
1: Yeah.
0: Now I don't know if she's going to be ready for me because I do have a family now.
1: That's right.
0: And I might have to tell my partner that she's moving in. I don't know.
1: Well, you know, do you have that list? What's it called? The hall pass or whatever?
0: The hall pass. No, I don't. Do you think I should bring it up?
1: Do it before July 2nd.
0: Hey, honey.
1: Have
0: we ever talked about the hall pass? She's like, yeah, well, who's on your hall pass? Hillary Duff. Oh, yeah, the one that you're going to take the listeners to meet next week.
1: Convenient, Carlos. Huh. No, I'm not here for the hall pass. I'm out.
0: I honestly, even if I did have a hall pass, I would be too scared.
1: Yeah.
0: What do you do?
1: I know, right? Like, it's fun to think about, but when it comes down to the moment, you're all, I was just kidding.
0: I've been in a relationship so long, I don't even know how to, like, I don't have no game. Like, I don't know what to do.
1: I know. What's a date?
0: Yeah.
1: Just kidding. You are still doing dates. Yeah. We're doing dates. I do date night all the time. It's so funny. Wayne won't even, like, it's just, we go for a burger, and I'm like, ooh, date night?
0: I'm glad you do that.
1: He's all, yep, baby, it's date night.
0: I'm doing a lot more date nights now. I'm trying to reinvigorate, like, our romance.
1: Yeah, spark it up.
0: So I'm making reservations.
1: I love it.
0: And I'm like, I got a surprise for you, so I'm doing all those things.
1: You guys, listening, take a note from Carlos. This is awesome, and it does. It just showing the effort is like huge. A little bit of effort goes a long way.
0: And I'll tell you what, fellas, even if she's like, I'm good, let's just stay home,
1: it's not true.
0: Let's do this. Yeah, she might feel that way, but I promise you, if you plan a date night, you say, get ready, get dressed, we're going to go out, she'll love you so much more.
1: Make her get zhuzhed up. Be like, no, we're going to leave the house tonight, and we're not going to sit here and doom scroll on our remote and figure out what we're going to watch.
0: Right.
1: We're going to get out, and we're going to actually be amongst people, and we're going to show off your prettiness, and let's go out.
0: Yeah, and then you can do like a little flirting and just go on like a real date. Yeah.
1: Hand holding. By the way, you should smack her on the butt a little bit when no one's looking. I love that.
0: Yeah, do that. All the smacks.
1: Yeah.
0: And then, like, dirty talk in her ear. For some reason, I found out that works a lot. Even if you're just, like, messing around as a dude, if you say something, like, super naughty, they're like, what?
1: Oh, my gosh. My sweet pea would never do it. He'd be so embarrassed.
0: I was embarrassed the first time, but then it worked.

0: 93.3 The Q. It's the Dirty Dirty on the 30.
1: Right, this is kind of romantic. So Adam Sandler hired a skywriter to spell out a 23AJ for his wife Jackie to celebrate 23 years of marriage. He posted it on the gram. The internet is melting over it. I ain't mad at this at all. If your man wrote something romantic in the sky for you, half the city's going to see it.
2: Yeah.
1: How would you feel about it?
2: I would be melting here for it, all the things. I just think it's beautiful. Granted, the average Joe, all of us, we don't have that kind of money. But I love that Adam Sandler is 23 years of marriage is something to celebrate. And I love that it's not a 25th or a 50th. It's like a random number. She didn't see it coming.
1: Yeah.
2: And so all I can assume is that he does romantic stuff like this all the time, every year,
1: maybe,
2: hopefully. And when you have money like that, like, use it for something like that. That's amazing.
1: How fun would that be, though? My only takeaway from this is that I would be a little scared that she's going to miss it after it kind of blows away. And then I'm just pointing and she's like, whoa, come over here and help me with this plant. Can you help me move it somewhere?
2: And
1: I'm like, honey, look up in the sky.
2: What if you're not with her at the time?
1: No, we're all arguing.
2: And you text her?
1: Yeah, she's like, what am I looking at?
2: Yeah, but like, what if you're not anywhere near her? You're working on your movie or whatever. And he's like, oh, I got to tell her to look up. And then she's like, what am I looking? It's already gone.
1: Yeah,
2: like, oh,
1: I don't
2: my
1: get
2: gosh.
1: It. Or
2: I'm
1: they
2: sure
1: don't get it.
2: He probably set it up right, spending that kind of money that he... Anyway, Adam Sandler, props to you.
1: Yeah,
2: because,
1: props to you.
2: Buddy, we are, as much as you look scrubby and show up to awards benefits in like your basketball clothes...
1: He is who he is.
2: Yeah, we love you, and we love that you're still putting in that effort. Because you would assume, I would assume...
1: Yeah.
2: Dressing like that, he's not putting in much effort.
1: Okay, since we're talking about Adam Sandler, one of the really cool things that I love about him is he is who he is.
2: Yes.
1: He's not going to, he shows up how he shows up.
2: And
1: he
2: doesn't
1: care.
2: He's a sweetheart, yeah.
1: Right. He seems like a sweetheart, but he is a normal dude. Like, he just shows up.
2: Yeah.
1: He goes to pick up basketball games in New York City all the time.
2: Isn't that amazing?
1: Where people are just like, yeah, I was playing with Adam Sandler this week and he just rolled in on a pickup basketball game.
2: Isn't that so dope, Carlos? Imagine if you're just like at the Y.
1: Right.
2: Or whatever. You're at the YMCA and you're just like, okay. And Adam Sandler rolls up, y'all. Oh, yeah, I'm just going to pretend to be normal. I'll keep playing basketball. That's so crazy.
1: I would not pick him on my team just to, like, kind of bring down his celebrity
2: crap
1: a little bit.
2: Yeah,
1: like,
2: no.
1: I'm picking Adam. I've seen you play dog in those baggy ass shorts. You ain't coming to my team, you know?
2: Oh, my God.
1: Right, which is crazy.
2: I also have a story about, I don't know, this is just crazy because I would be so happy. We drive through Texas Hill Country a lot on our way down to South Padre Island in our camper van. There's a giraffe on the loose.
1: Really?
2: Like in the wild. So Texas Hill Country is like outside of Austin.
1: It's
2: those
1: running
2: areas.
1: Around.
2: Running around. San Antonio area. A missing giraffe is proving harder to find than you'd think because you'd think that above all that sagebrush, it's not like they have like giant trees.
1: Right.
2: This is type of country where it kind of looks like on your drive to Santa Fe, it's like short bushes, right?
1: Should we lend them some of our drones? I mean, come
2: I
1: on, guys. We have heat-seeking drones now.
2: Seriously.
1: Reach out to Burke. We got you.
2: You know how long Gracie the giraffe has been missing? Nearly 2 weeks, Carlos.
1: Okay, this is, I don't. Do you think she's like a stuffed animal now in someone's house?
2: Oh, I hope not. Well, she got away from Cedar Hollow Ranch in Rio County, or it might be Real County. I'm not sure. She's made herself scarce, obviously. There's huge ranches in this area. Searchers can't go onto private land without permission. But but like you're saying, the drones, I would feel like they could. But unlike most giraffes, Gracie has rounded ears as a result of a frostbite injury. That's why giraffes aren't supposed to live in the U.S., guys. Anyway, so if you see a giraffe with pointed ears, that's not her. The owner is offering a $5,000 reward. Can you and I just get some
1: but
2: drones
1: Lucy,
2: going out there?
1: Okay, so what if it thrives out here, though, in the U.S.? But, I mean, because think about it. Down south, we have
2: it
1: those.
2: It is warmer.
1: Those animals that they brought from Africa, what are they called? The ox?
2: Oh, yeah, the
1: Oryx. Like, they're, like, thriving down in southern New Mexico now.
2: They have populated.
1: Right. They literally go hunt them because there's too many of them, right?
2: They're like bunnies.
1: And so what if the giraffe comes to America and is, like, living out of the land in Texas and just thrives? And it just does better than anywhere else.
2: I love it. I love this idea. You know what scares me is that they're so tall. What if she's laying down, if you know what I mean?
1: Oh, yeah, I know. Or maybe, because since it is on private property, let's imagine here a little bit. I own some private property in Texas, and a giraffe rolls on my property. I know that there's laws that protect it. I'm like, Hey, guys, you guys want to come over for some barbecue? I got a new giraffe. You might want to see.
2: Yeah, you're not going to want to tell anybody.
1: Right. And then I would tell all my homies and be like, bro, you got a giraffe? Be like, yeah, I did.
2: That's what we should start doing is searching the gram for random giraffes in Texas.
1: I know. Somebody take a selfie with a giraffe.
0: They're the best.
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0: I got a breakdown of the latest World Cup action, the hottest drama coming up in the FYP. What you got coming up next?
1: Also, we have a new type of vacation, Karen, and we got to talk about this lady's weird flex.

0: FYP.
1: All right, before I talk about the drama with the World Cup, what is going on, all the action, what do you got going on in the FYP this morning?
2: An older woman posted a TikTok of her removing all of the towels on an empty pool deck, okay? They were put on chairs to reserve them, and she's just walking around emptying all, like pulling all these towels, right? And so in the caption, she said that the same people would hog the chairs all week, leaving none for the people who are actually at the pool. She said she did it as a surprise for when they come back down. She posted the update saying those people shouldn't be able to reserve chairs while they're sleeping over at the beach or out shopping. They didn't just run to the restroom or go to grab a snack or some food, a drink. She said it was just a little bit of fun. And no, she didn't stick around to watch the carnage. So she removes all these reserved towels. Of course, they get filled up because people don't know, the new people that come in. And they're open in the original video. So the video has attracted more than 3 million views. Everyone's debating about it. They're calling her a vacation Karen. Some are saying that the hotel should do a better job at monitoring abuse so that it's not set up for, like, no one to be able to sit at the pool. You can't just reserve all these chairs. I'm kind of with her.
1: I'm too. I got a personal story about this actually happening to me in real life.
2: Turn
1: it to an argument in our relationship because somebody, some family, they ended up putting like these roll towels on the chairs, right?
2: Okay. Where were you?
1: But they rolled out. We were at a hotel in Vegas.
2: Vegas,
1: I'm not
2: going
1: to name it.
2: Okay.
1: And they ended up, we were chilling on the chairs for like 30, 45 minutes.
2: On their chairs?
1: And all
2: chairs?
1: Of a sudden this family rolled, well, it wasn't their chairs. Oh. They were public chairs.
2: Yeah.
1: But they came back and said that they were their chairs. I'm like, okay, so you guys came here, put towels on them, and rolled out?
2: Yeah.
1: And it turned into a big argument because the guy's like, that's our chair. I'm like, we're sitting here. We're not moving. But I can get you another towel if you want. Like, do you want a towel? You know?
2: Yeah.
1: And then it turned into a big old argument. I'm like, I'm going to throw blows at this dude. This guy doesn't realize I'm from boot camp.
2: How did it? I know, right? How did it simmer down? What happened?
1: It didn't simmer down. Like, I just...
2: Was he, like, holding you back?
1: Zariah actually was a little more upset than me, but I'm like... Zariah ended up giving him a towel. We gave him another towel. We're like, and he just kept on arguing. And he was from a different country, right?
2: Oh, jeez.
1: And he started talking like a different language. And I'm like, get that, you know.
2: Out of here. I'm
1: we
2: about
1: got
2: to
1: it.
2: Punch
1: yeah.
2: You.
1: And I stood up. Like, I was ready to throw down with this dude because he wouldn't shut up.
2: I know.
1: And I felt like I was disrespecting me. And I was like, no. Nah.
2: Yeah. And the thing that is like, is there a rule somewhere where you put a rolled up towel or lay a towel out and that's how you reserve your chair? That's not, this isn't like 1772 where you run and you stake your land. I mean, it's like, you got to be there. You can't just reserve the chair all day.
1: Hey, listen, if he wasn't so rude about it, I probably would have given him the chair. But you're going to roll up and start yelling at me, bro? Like, nah.
2: Yeah.
1: Nah, dog.
2: I say first come, first served. And not by first come, first served, putting your towel out.
1: And then rolling out and
2: I
1: going
2: know.
1: Upstairs and hanging out for
2: going
1: an hour
2: shopping.
1: And coming back. Like, that's not your chair all day.
2: No.
1: You didn't pay for it.
2: No. No.
1: So, whatever.
2: Anyway,
1: so,
2: I'm with her.
1: Yeah, I'm with her, too, on this one. All right, so let's jump into some World Cup action. Last night, Mexico won 3-0. It was, I mean, they really demolished Chechnya. I had some neighbors that they were out there blowing horns.
2: Oh,
1: like, they were all about it. There's a lot of big parties right here in Albuquerque that people were turning up for that Mexico game. But they're flying high for real. And now they punched their ticket to round 32. Team USA goes for history tonight.
2: Woo!
1: They take on Turkey in LA. A win means a perfect 3-0 group stage finish for the first time in U.S. history.
2: Oh my gosh.
1: This hype is real. So, hey, get ready. If you don't watch soccer, find some people, watch the game, celebrate.
3: USA!
1: Exactly.
3: USA.
1: Brazil's dominating. For real, they cruised past Scotland 3-0. And, big shout out to them. And then Canada survived a huge heart stopper. They're matched 2-1 to Switzerland. But thanks to a goal differential, they are advancing to the knockout rounds for the first time ever, which sets up a massive clash against South Africa this Sunday. There's a lot of drama going on. And if you're watching all of this on, like, Fox Sports, the broadcast, even the commentators are going at each other.
2: Really?
1: And, like, real. I mean, one of the commentators told the other dude, like, hey, you're not used to the big stage. Imagine that in a professional environment.
2: No way.
1: Yeah, because personal jabs. Like, they're going at each other. It's legendary television,
2: this
1: by the
2: like
1: way.
2: This is, like, record-breaking.
1: If you're not watching
2: history.
1: All of this. So, hey, if you're in for the drama, you're all about that life, tune into World Cup soccer.
2: What
1: right
2: time
1: now.
2: Is the USA game today?
1: I don't know.
2: Oh. Well, it's happening today, guys. Sorry.
1: Yeah.
2: I thought you said the time, and I was just so enthralled with all the drama. I was
1: I'm not sure what time it is. Yeah. But it's going to be a great game.
2: Okay.
1: I'll look it up.
2: Go USA!

0: Coming up in less than 7 minutes, another shot to go check out Hillary Duff and get it to our VIP sound check. Take a little photo with her. You did ask about game times for the games tonight. We have to look them up for y'all. USA plays in LA tonight, 8 o'clock.
1: Our time.
0: So it's a perfect time to turn it up. By the way, and Australia also plays at the same time. They're playing from San Francisco. Japan versus Sweden at 5 o'clock. And by the way, we looked up, okay, so United States plays Turkey. That's how they pronounce
1: it. Turkey. I know we all say Turkey, but if you want to say it the right way, it's Turkey.
0: I even looked it up. I want to hear this guy. Yeah. Listen.
2: Turkey in Turkish. Turkey, the country. Turkey. Remember, like and subscribe if you found this video useful.
0: I found it very interesting.
1: Turkey. That's right, because Carlos and I were like, is that Turkey? Because everywhere you look, it's spelled T-U-R-K-I-Y-E. And
0: right.
1: Yeah, so it's Turkey. We are just respecting how they say it. Turkey.
0: Well, why haven't we always called it that? I don't understand. So if a country calls their homeland a certain name.
1: I know.
0: How does it change?
1: Why do we change it? I know.
0: If they call it Turkey, why doesn't everybody call it Turkey? Because that's what it's called.
1: I know, it's weird.
0: It blows my mind. I don't get it. How did it turn into Turkey? Was someone just lazy and be like, oh, Turkey? No, it's just Turkey. Let's just call it Turkey.
1: He's like a Scottish guy.
0: Because an Irish guy changed it. We're going to blame it on y'all.
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6: That earlier southbound crash on I-25, a couple miles north of Roy Avenue, has been cleared.
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16: 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No, it's like cause dolls, but that's art. 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
0: How cool is it that Hillary Duff is going to be in Albuquerque, New Mexico? 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
1: Carlos brought up a great thing, and we are wondering why. Because if you've been following the World Cup stuff, it's listing whenever you see Turkey, and I was like, is that Turkey as we know it to be Turkey? It's spelled T-U-R-K-I-Y-E. And I was like, is that Turkey? And so it got us down a deeper sort of rabbit hole. And I was like, Carlos, is it? So Carlos found out the information.
0: Yeah, this is crazy. Why do Americans still call it Turkey? Isn't that what it's called?
1: And but why is it being spelled like that all of a sudden?
0: And then we looked up the what's going on, right? And so luckily for Gemini, they explained it all. Apparently in 2022, the United Nations officially agreed to change the country's recognized English name from Turkey to Turkey, exactly how they pronounce it in their home country.
1: Turkey.
0: And the government made this push because they wanted to disassociate their country from the Thanksgiving bird and the slang definition of turkey, which in English often means dud, a failure, a foolish person.
1: Oh.
0: But why do us Americans still say turkey for Turkey? Well, apparently, we just haven't caught on yet. This is official. The UN, the U.S. State Department, the International News Broadcast, BBC, CNN, all the major broadcast networks.
1: They all say Turkey.
0: They all say Turkey.
1: I don't watch the news, as you can tell, so I don't want to. But that's why I haven't heard this yet either.
0: We just haven't caught up. We've been saying it for 500 years, Turkey.
1: But it's really
0: Turkey. Turkey. Exactly.
1: You don't have to roll your tongue like Carlos is doing. You could just say
0: Turkey. That's how they pronounce it, though.
1: Turkey. We're trying. And, you know, we're Burkeños. Turkey. We can roll ours.
0: Yeah, we can do it.
1: And even if you can't, you can fake it.
0: If you want to be more authentic, you roll your R
1: Turkey.
0: A little bit. Turkey. And it's like a small yay. Turkey.
1: Turkey.
0: Or you just say Turkey. Whatever. At least you're making progress, right? And yeah. I think as a show, we're always trying to learn something new. We're trying to make progress. We got to share with y'all because we're learning at the same time, right? I feel good about this.
1: I feel good about this too. So now when you see it written, because you're seeing it everywhere, you know, the World Cup is huge right now, but it is USA versus Turkey tonight.

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0: This year alone, like, I've been to Africa twice in the last month and a half. You know, I went to Australia this year. I did my own my own European tour. And just to see people and the love that they have for me worldwide, to go and to live the life that I live, and then go see the people that's poured in, the poorest people in the city that I come from. See their world light up when I sign a piece of paper, or hug them, or take a picture.
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2: 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It still doesn't feel real. Mm-hmm. Because I feel like I have so much more to do. I feel like, I mean, Icon, that's such a big title. It's right. Such a big thing to say or to even be said about myself. So now the pressure's on. I have to live up to that.
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10: Okay, look, so the date was actually super fun. He's funny, he's cute, he smelled good, like, good, good. Ooh. But then we're in the car, and he goes, hey, you mind if I just crash at your place? Sir, I don't even know your middle name.
11: Damn, and he didn't even try to be smooth about it? It was just out front like that, no charm, no finesse, no nada?
10: Nothing. I mean, I don't invite strangers into my apartment, especially one carrying a vape and hot Cheetos. He looked like he was ready to move in.
12: Oh, wow. I mean, like, that's how you see it? 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I didn't want to drive 40 minutes away half asleep.
10: Okay, and I didn't want to wake up with a stranger doing push-ups in my living room.
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11: A chance for scattered thunderstorms, gusty winds, and rain showers throughout today. A high of 86 degrees in Santa Fe, 58 tonight, 93 degrees the high in Albuquerque with a low of 64 degrees. More on your extended forecast at KOAT.com.
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0: 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It is Carlos D and Leah Black. We're the radio station that has a hookup for Hillary Duff. 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
1: Real quick, live on the scene, because we're upstairs five stories and we can see the action going on in Civic Plaza, but they are setting up for the World Cup watch parties. I don't know if you guys have been a part of this, but you can enjoy food, drinks, live music, and of course the ultimate watch party at the Al Hurricane Pavilion right here downtown. They are setting up. They've got tents, all kinds of things. They're having watch parties today, 2 to 4, 5 to 7, and then 8 to 10 tonight, because 8 to 10 tonight is the USA versus, how do you say it?
0: Turkey. Yeah, it's going to be such a great match, and this is a game-changing match because
1: record breaking.
0: This will be the first time in U.S. history the U.S. can be 3-0 in a group stage finish. The hype is real on this game.
1: So cool.
0: And if you just, a lot of people, maybe you don't watch soccer, but you like to be part of things that are fun and patriotic.
1: Yes.
0: This is one of those things that you can be part of.
1: So easily get the chills, but like when you were saying it, I just love to be around, because I went to the match with Mexico's first match at Revel. Through the work that I've done at Sunport, we got invited by the Mexican consulate, and I was rooting for Mexico. I was there as their guest, but like the vibe is so real. I was like tearing up. And so even if you're not that into soccer, go be a part of some big fun event. And it's free, by the way. It's a free event at the Civic Plaza tonight.
0: By the way, L3 Mexico absolutely dismantled Chechnya 3-0 in Mexico City. I watched the game last night because I didn't even realize it was going on. Like, I'm not like a soccer dude, right?
1: Yeah.
0: But shout out to my neighbors who aren't soccer people that had a party going on.
1: Oh, I
0: should have just walked over there.
1: You should have.
0: And literally, my boy, like, he comes out. He has like a big old horn. He's like blazing the horn. Every time there was scoring, I'm like, what's going on? And then I looked out, and then one of my neighbors were walking their dog, and he asked him, he's like, hey, so what's up? And he's like, Mexico's playing.
1: Yes.
0: And so we're like, all right. So I came back in and I turned up and watched the rest of the game.
1: It
0: was fun to watch.
1: It is fun, you guys. I love this world. It literally is the World Cup, bringing the world together, bringing people from all over the world to the
0: International
1: United States.
0: Sleepover, they're calling it.
1: Oh, I love it. It is an international. Ooh, sexy.
0: Wow. Hey, watch where you put your hands. Turkey. All right, so listen, I want to bring this up. So if you open up a bag of candy this August and notice two iconic colors are completely missing, don't panic about this. Mars is temporarily removing blue and brown M&Ms from production as they transition to all-natural dye alternatives.
1: Oh, I like this.
0: I see more and more people doing this. Recently we got some Doritos and some Hot Cheetos from the grocery store, and they're in this all white bags, right? And we're like, what's this? And we asked the guy at Frito-Lay, like, do they taste? They're like, he's like, no, they taste the same. They just removed all the dyes.
1: Good.
0: So if you look at the Doritos from those white bags, they removed all the dyes. They taste exactly the same.
1: But they're better for you.
0: But they're better for you. They don't got
1: no
0: dyes.
1: Let's be here for Doritos being a little more healthy for us, because they're delicious.
0: Yeah.
1: I'm here for them to be a little more healthy.
0: I felt like healthier too, because they weren't all, I don't get me wrong, I love how they're, like, you see the cheese on them and you feel like it's cheese.
1: Cheeto fingers.
0: But it tastes exactly the same. There's no more Cheeto fingers anymore. You don't got it.
1: That's kind of good.
0: They don't even exist anymore. You can't get in trouble.
1: You can't get caught red-handed.
0: Right.
1: Cheeto-handed.
0: You can't get caught red-handed at all. So, but look out for M&M's. Obviously, the blue and brown M&M's are going to be out.
1: I'm here for it.
0: Until they figure out what they're going to do.
1: Because we eat a lot of junk food in this country, as our friends from Europe and everybody that's been coming here for the World Cup have reminded us. They're saying the FIFA 15 is real. People come here from other countries and they're gaining weight. Because our food is so bomb and it's delicious. And they're going crazy, because when you get a first taste of something, you want to try all the things.
0: Right.
1: So if they want to make our junk food a little healthier, I'm all for it.
0: All right, man. Especially if it tastes the same, like, why not?
1: Yeah, if you're not compromising taste, let's go.
0: You listen to 93.3 The Q. It's Carlos D and Leah Black.

0: 93.3, The Q. It's the Dirty Dirty on the 30.
1: All right, let's jump into the Dirty Dirty. Leah Black, what are you diving into this morning?
2: How about reverse psychology? Have you ever tried to use reverse psychology on like a person of authority? Say a boss, maybe a police officer?
1: I think I've wanted to, but I've never had the cojones to do it.
2: This is pretty dirty.
1: Okay.
2: So, police in Kentucky, surprised it's not Florida this time.
1: Yeah.
2: They were called to check on a suspicious vehicle, okay? They looked through the window, spotted the exact bag that somebody had like reported in or something, whatever. They found narcotics and drug paraphernalia inside.
1: Oh my God.
2: Okay. So this couple that they arrested, they told the cops, this is straight up, they said, the cops pull out this bag and they said, one of them said, it's definitely not a bag full of drugs.
1: Oh God.
2: They really thought that was going to work. So the cop laughed. And then the person started laughing because they were like, that was good. Right. Like, and then they're like, we already looked inside. Like,
1: there is definitely a bag of drugs.
2: But what do you think they're chatting? Granted, they might not have been in a sober mindset. But anyway, I just got me thinking about how have you been like, I'm not eating Doritos
1: because
2: my fingers are red or whatever. You know, like, how would you reverse psychology?
1: And does it ever work, honestly?
2: Does it ever work?
1: I feel like it works on kids. But I don't know as a grown-ass adult if it would ever work on me. Because honestly, it would make me more suspicious.
2: Yeah.
1: I'd be like, you're hiding something.
2: Yeah. Anyway, so if you get pulled over, don't say it's not. It's definitely not a bag of drugs.
1: When it actually is a bag of drugs.
2: Or like, yeah. I definitely haven't been drinking.
1: Yeah, definitely not. I didn't have 3 shots of tequila like 30 minutes ago with my girlfriends.
2: Yeah. Yeah. And by the way, don't get behind the wheel when you got that. We got your back. Get an Uber. Get a Lyft. Get something.
1: Yeah.
2: Anyway, I don't know. I just thought it was crazy, these dumb criminal stories. They always, every time, they still impress me. Every time. I think you've heard it all.
1: People just get dumber and dumber. That's what it is. Yeah. It ain't us.
0: I'm going to tell you something.
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5: Responders are on scene of an accident going northbound on Coors Boulevard at Los Volcanes Road. This is between Blue Water and Fortuna Road. Tow truck is on scene. Hunter Boulevard is a closed south or northbound option if you're looking to avoid the area.

0: 93.3 The Q. It is Carlos D. and Leah Black in the morning. Thanks for hanging out with us. So let's talk about the three massive quakes rocking three different continents within hours of each other. Social media is absolutely buzzing with conspiracy theories that the Earth's crust is cracking apart. So can you just fill us in, like, where is this happening? What's going on?
1: This is crazy. So this happened over Venezuela, California, and Japan all in a single day, all yesterday. So two powerful earthquakes rocked Venezuela, leaving more than 30 people dead and hundreds more injured. And we're not hearing the rest of it. I mean, the end of it, you know. So a magnitude 7.2 earthquake struck first yesterday. Then it was followed by a 7.5 quake, which was the strongest earthquake to hit Venezuela in over 100 years. They have flattened buildings in the capital of Caracas and other communities. Okay, so the U.S. Geological Survey warns that there could be thousands of people that we don't find anytime soon.
0: I mean,
1: soon,
0: they are, even as of this break right now, they're almost up to 200.
1: Oh my gosh. So dead. The U.S. and other nations have vowed to send rescue teams and humanitarian assistance to Caracas. But then check this out. Two other earthquakes hit major areas yesterday, with the first one shaking the north coast of California with a 5.6 magnitude tremor. And then a 6.9 magnitude earthquake later hit off the coast of Japan. By the way, this California quake was the strongest in the region since 1940.
0: That's crazy. And it's right there in Northern California. Yeah. If you're looking, I mean, right there in that Redwood Valley area.
1: Oh, it's beautiful.
0: So,
1: there.
0: Which you're kind of thinking to yourself, like, we know that there's a huge fault line in that area.
1: Isn't that the San Bernardino?
0: San Andreas.
1: Thank you. Yeah. San Andreas.
0: And
1: yes.
0: I know that area, but then we've had a lot in Socorro County that we've heard about.
1: And we are on a fault line here.
0: Right. Yeah. It's a big one. Like, you can't miss it. Like, you can see it right running right through Albuquerque. So, so here's the expert reality check. Seismologists are saying that, talking about these conspiracy theories that the Earth's crust is cracking apart.
1: Okay.
0: They say, no, that's not what's going on. It is a pure geological coincidence. California was the San Andreas system. Venezuela was a Caribbean plate. And Japan was the Ring of Fire. Just very, very loud, 24 hours for planet Earth. That's what we're saying, but they're all not related.
1: But isn't it weird that it was all in one day? It's crazy.
0: Yeah. I know.
1: It's weird. I mean, Carlos and I sometimes listen to conspiracy theories just to, like, analyze them. We like to hear all the sides of a story, but it is weird to me. And I know they're saying it's a coincidence, but, like, I don't know. Maybe the hot liquid magma under the Earth is getting a little active.
0: But I kind of want a volcano here.
1: Well, the volcano.
0: I'm not gonna lie. Like, can we just get, like, the volcanoes on the west side? Which, by the way, I brought up to friends and family that are from Albuquerque.
1: What do you, we got a petition going?
0: Listen, they had no idea that we had volcanoes.
1: Oh, really?
0: Yeah.
1: You guys,
0: like,
1: they're inactive,
0: seriously.
1: Obviously. But when you're driving west, and you see those three, like, little small peaks, those are volcanoes.
0: Yeah. Can you believe that?
1: Is that cool?
0: We love it. We, like, you go hiking in, and you can see, like, I mean, like, the petroglyphs.
1: Can you see down them?
0: No, because there's no hole.
1: Oh, I don't know. I've never been
0: up
1: there.
0: It's all filled up.
1: Yeah, okay.
0: I would like to dig it, though. How
1: can
0: far does
1: dig
0: it go?
1: Yes, yeah. Can we dig it?
0: Yes, we can, because we'll get arrested.
1: Oh, yeah. Don't do any of that.
0: Don't be digging.
1: Don't be digging, guys.

0: 93.3 The Q. It is Cardinals D and Leah Black. I'm glad you get a nerd out with us this morning. We're totally nerdy out.
1: We've been talking about all the earthquakes happening all over the place. Yesterday, Venezuela, there were two powerful earthquakes. It's a horrible scene there, especially in Caracas, the capital. There was an earthquake in California yesterday and also in Japan.
0: Yeah, and a lot of people are talking about it. A lot of conspiracies going around, like the earth is just falling apart now. So we did bring up Albuquerque. We did bring up Socorro County. And Socorro and Albuquerque are directly connected. But the reason why is because they both sit inside the Rio Grande Rift, a massive tear in the earth's crust where the state of New Mexico is slowly being pulled apart from east to west. And here is a breakdown of why Socorro keeps shaking and what is actually lurking beneath Albuquerque right now.
1: What is it?
0: So the Socorro magma body, about 12 miles directly beneath Socorro, sits a massive flat sheet of liquid magma.
1: 12 miles down.
0: 12 miles down, roughly the size of Lake Michigan.
1: What? If you guys don't know, Lake Michigan is freaking huge.
0: That's what sits below Socorro County right now. Lake Michigan magma.
1: Sized hot liquid magma. So it's like lava, hot lava?
0: Yeah.
1: Is that what you're saying?
0: Yeah. And as that magma moves and pumps up the crust, it triggers earthquake swarms, dozens of small rapid-fire quakes, usually under a magnitude of 3, over a few days or weeks. So that's what's going on. There's just so much action happening beneath Socorro County.
1: Why all of a sudden?
0: It's not all of a sudden. It happens all the time.
1: Oh, okay. We're just noticing little things.
0: A little scary about Albuquerque. Does that make sense to you?
1: Sort of. Because I feel like there's activity all of a sudden, and why are people noticing all of a sudden? You know what I mean?
0: Yeah, it's been happening.
1: Okay.
0: So activity is constantly happening between Socorro County. Now we're talking about it, of course.
1: Okay.
0: But
1: and we don't live down there, so we don't know.
0: Right. We don't know. But also, it looks like the Sandia Rincon Faults is what we're called right here in Albuquerque.
1: Yeah.
0: Well, it looks like if there was an earthquake, and it happens right below. If you look at the Sandia Mountains, right below the Sandia Mountains, that's kind of where the fault is. It has the capability of producing a massive magnitude 7.0 earthquake if it blows. The eastern half of the metro area would see severe structural damage. It could happen. There's a fault there. Located on the West Mesa, apparently there's a potential to trigger up to a magnitude 6.9 quake. The county dump fault, that's what that's called. They're two different faults that run parallel right here in Albuquerque.
1: So you're saying me being in the North Valley is a good thing?
0: I guess so. It's all going to, everybody's going to fall on you right there, right?
1: Oh, geez.
0: I don't know. And then creeping through Tijeras Canyon area in southern boundaries, there's the Hubble Spring and Tijeras faults that run through there. Now, it's not as bad as the West Mesa one and the one right there at the end of the Sandia Mountains. But that's what we got. That's what we got going on right now in Albuquerque, New Mexico.
1: What do we do? Do we move away? What's happening?
0: I don't know. There's a risk about 1 in 500 to 1 in 1,000 any given year about these faults.
1: Oh, my gosh.
0: Yeah, we sit directly on top of the faults. What's up, Burke?
1: That's why we're so hardcore.
0: Yeah.
1: We are ready for whatever comes at us. Don't bring it.
0: Yeah, we need to bring an actual scientist in here to explain all this stuff to us.
1: Because we are not, once again, as we tell you, we're not doctors, we're not scientists.
0: We're just Googletons.
1: We're Googletons.
0: We'll take that.

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2: Recap on current accidents. A northbound crash on San Mateo Boulevard has traffic moving slow approaching the Prospect Avenue intersection. Washington Street or San Pedro Drive are closed south or north.

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9: I cannot be more both, man. And that's the whole concept of this album.
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9: 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And I think G-Eazy is the crazy, out-of-control party guy. You know, he's the rock star in a leather jacket. And then Gerald is, you know, just this wholesome kid who, you know, has been chasing this dream, you know, since he was 14 years old, you know. And
8: 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She has a podcast and she's talking about parenting. I got 14 year old daughters and I know your daughter's the same age. How do we incorporate hanging out with the parents? Is that even realistic?
11: It's impossible. I mean, at this age, I'm like, you know what, at 14, like, I just, you know, if I see you emerge from your room for a snack every few hours, then I'm like, okay, you're still here. You know what I mean? And that's kind of how it is with teenagers. And, yeah, it's a parenting podcast, but it's that we don't take ourselves very seriously. It's very much about our parenting fails and how we're just trying to do the best we can and to get rid of that idea of perfect parenting, because it doesn't exist. Some days you're like, I did really well today. And some days you're like, oh my God, I can't believe I screamed like that. Or I can't believe that this happened or whatever. So, you know, it's just trying to find that like normal, let's laugh at ourselves through this parenting adventure kind of thing.
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14: She goes to heart. I'm just trying to get the Lord drop. My eyes were immaculate, man. She was looking like a whole enchilada plate from Frontier. I mean, 10-10. No crumbs, you know? Now she's gone. Poof. She's Catherine me.
8: He thinks he ghosted him because he paints his nails.
15: Honestly, I couldn't understand 75% of what he said. Like, I thought he had a stroke halfway through dinner. He just speaks in like he's TikTok riddles, and I needed subtitles.
16: That's kind of what we thought. He called you a whole enchilada plate from Frontier.
8: Oh, that's romantic.
15: I mean, that's, yeah, sweet, I think, but I was also just really confused.
14: It's my bad. I'm not trying to gatekeep my dialect.
15: Yeah, see, I don't know what you just said. I don't know. Are you a wizard? What's going on? I just don't understand any. It's a lot.

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2: Why did you ghost him?
4: He just would not shut up about politics and conspiracy theories.
5: Oh, no.
2: He was that dude? Yeah.
4: He got, like, dead serious and said, oh, I wouldn't trust international flights right now because of the shadow government.
5: He said what?
6: Hold on, Vanessa. Are you serious? That's why you ghosted me?
4: Yeah, you turned our date into basically a TED Talk on the Illuminati.
6: First of all, I was just sharing information. 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
4: For real?

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1: For decades, the prevailing wisdom for someone who's had a heart attack has been to put them on beta blockers for the rest of their life. But new research suggests that might not be necessary, and that the benefits of these medications probably taper off after a year or two. On the whole, and for the average person, beta blockers are very safe and very effective. But, as with any medication, they can come with a cost. A financial one, and also potential side effects. We're talking about things like fatigue, dizziness, dry mouth, dry eyes. 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
22: This year alone, like, I've been to Africa twice in the last month and a half. You know, I went to Australia this year. I did my own my own European tour. And just to see people and the love that they have for me worldwide, to go and to live the life that I live and then go see the people that's poured in, the poorest people in the city that I come from, see their world light up when I sign a piece of paper, hug them, or take a picture.
20: Wait, hold up. We got Stephanie Tanner on the phone with us, a.k.a. Jody Sweetin. She has a podcast, and she's talking about parenting. I got 14-year-old daughters, and I know your daughter's the same age. How do we incorporate hanging out with the parents? Is that even realistic?
23: It's impossible. I mean, at this age, I'm like, you know what? At

0: 14, like, I just, you know, if I see you emerge from your room for a snack every few hours, then I'm like, okay, you're still here. You know what I mean? And that's kind of how it is with teenagers. And, yeah, it's a parenting podcast, but it's that we don't take ourselves very seriously. It's very much about our parenting fails and how we're just trying to do the best we can and to get rid of that idea of perfect parenting, because it doesn't exist. Some days you're like, I did really well today. And some days you're like, oh my God, I can't believe I screamed like that. Or I can't believe that this happened or whatever. So, you know, it's just trying to find that like normal, let's laugh at ourselves through this parenting adventure kind of thing.
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4: A chance for scattered thunderstorms, gusty winds, and rain showers throughout today. A high of 86 degrees in Santa Fe, 58 tonight, 93 degrees the high in Albuquerque with a low of 64 degrees. More on your extended forecast at KOAT.com.
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0: 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You know, we work at a top 40 radio station. We play music from all different genres. You never know. It could be a country song, alternative song, a pop song, a hip-hop song. We play all the things that are at the top of the charts, right?
1: Yep.
0: We play Ella Langley. We haven't played our boy Bailey yet, though.
1: Bailey Zimmerman. Well, Albuquerque's a little hurt in their heart from how you came here. You had a show to play at Sandia Casino and Amphitheater on May 27th, but he ended up golfing all day at the beautiful Sandia Golf Course. He imbibed a little strongly.
0: Allegedly.
1: Allegedly, he was too feeling good to play the concert that night.
0: Yeah, also our elevation has something to do with it, I'm assuming.
1: Yes, he's not used to drinking at these high altitudes. Anyways, he's a 26-year-old man making a lot of money all of a sudden. He got pretty famous pretty fast, so he's kind of drinking from a fire hose. I'm trying to root for the guy. Anyways, he has dodged criminal charges because, if you haven't heard about this, he trashed his hotel room that night at Sandia.
0: Allegedly.
1: So he has paid restitution. There was a warrant for his arrest. The charges have been dropped because he paid the full restitution to the hotel, about $16,000. So that's all cleared up. He's trying to make a good name for himself. He's playing tonight in Nebraska. Tomorrow he's got a show. The next day he's got a show. He's like back to back to back to back. He's on fire right now. So I'm glad that he, solved it with the Bernalillo County District Attorney. And hopefully he's on the good foot to take full accountability for his actions. He also apologized. So that's good. Moving on.
0: What else is going on in country news this morning?
1: Our girl, Ella Langley.
0: Oh, Ella Langley. I like that girl.
1: Carlos is an Ella fella.
0: I am an Ella fella.
1: And I'm
0: How
1: Ella.
0: Could you not?
1: I'm an Ella girl. We root for her so hard. We are here for all of it. She has played Red Rocks up in Colorado before, but it's never been on her own because she's on her own first time headlining tour, the Dandelion Tour. She is playing Red Rocks October 7th. Yes, it's during the Balloon Fiesta, but if you want to get out of town like some Albuquerqueans do, they want to go and go away. The Burqueños are like, I don't like the traffic, so go to Red Rocks. Anyway, tickets go on sale for that tomorrow morning.
0: Okay, I'm going to try to figure out how to get us some tickets
1: to give away
0: to our listeners, because all the Ella fellas, all the ladies that love Ella Langley.
1: It's going to sell out.
0: It has to sell out.
1: If you're not signed up on her website for pre-sale, the pre-sales go on sale in like an hour and a half. So whatever sells from there will be left over tomorrow when they go on sale. But
0: right. We'll
1: try to be hooking you up with some tickets. You're going to have to drive.
0: It's all good. Maybe we road trip it. We take your van up.
1: Yeah.
0: Right?
1: Let's go.
0: Yeah, I'm down to go. I'm down to roll out.
1: Me too.
0: I want to go. And I've never been to Red Rocks before.
1: I've never been to Red Rocks.
0: Never
1: have.
0: I
1: can't even believe it. It's going to be a crisp fall.
0: Am I the only one? Yeah.
1: No, I know there's other people I've talked to that my jaw drops.
0: That you're disappointed in?
1: No.
0: Yeah, the amount of disappointment. Yeah, for real. Like, the disappointment is real.
1: I just want you guys to experience this glorious thing that is Red Rocks.
0: Yeah, all right. Let's figure this thing out.
1: Let's go.
0: You're listening to 93.3 The Q. It is Carlos D and Leah Black. Come on in.
2: I pull up. Like, how you pull up, baby?

0: top. What's up, Burkenios? You're listening to 93.3 The Q. It's Carlos D and Aaliyah Black. Let's jump into some local-ish that's going down. Drivers in Burke are going to notice additional speed enforcement cameras, several busy roadways as the city continues to give us tickets for driving fast.
1: Are you ready?
0: Should I name them?
1: Yes.
0: All right, here they are. 4th Street near Griegos. Central near 61st Street in both directions. Unser Boulevard near Gwynn Road. And there you go. There's 34 locations now with speed cameras. Stop speeding,
1: y'all. Okay. Good to know, too. 4th and Griegos, I frequent that. So just, not that you can ever really speed down 4th. You shouldn't be. I mean,
0: there's people walking
1: around. Yeah, there's
0: around.
1: People, and it's like narrow, and it's like, you know. But just good to know.
0: Yeah.
1: Right before you get to Montaña, that whole area is congested anyway. So just keep it mellow.
0: Yeah, I love that. Also in Burke News, there is a sign rolling across.
1: Oh, it's so cool.
0: The city right now for the East Gateway. If you haven't seen this thing, we just reposted it on our story at Carlos D. Leah B. on Instagram. This thing is ginormous. And it's going to be on the east side of Albuquerque, you were saying?
1: Yes, because
0: right?
1: You know how we have one on the west central? Basically, it's just a little bit past Coors.
0: Yeah.
1: Or I should say, little east of Coors. We have that big, beautiful sign going across central. It's really iconic. Just like, you know, talking about, I don't know, it just
0: welcome.
1: Greets you. It's a welcome sign. It's welcoming to Albuquerque. So this is a mirror, not a mirror of that. It's not exact. But it's beautiful, giant, and it's going to be on the east, far east side of central when you come into town, greeting you.
0: I love it. I want to go check it out.
1: That's so cool.
0: Oh, I guess if they're, I'm seeing pictures of them. It's on like a big old like 18-wheeler.
1: Yeah.
0: So it's probably not up yet.
1: No,
0: right?
1: It's not up yet. I'll try to find out some stuff of when maybe they're going to do a ribbon cutting of the east, you know.
0: Oh, you want to go to a ribbon cutting?
1: Yeah, you want to? I don't know if they're going to do it, but let's see.
0: I haven't been to one of those like in my whole life.
1: Oh, I hold them all the time when I work at the Sunport.
0: Oh, are you a ribbon cutter holder?
1: Yeah.
0: I want to be one of those. I just want to be at them to be part of the picture.
1: I'll get you. Know? I got you, buddy. I got you.
0: Just invite me. If you guys are having a ribbon cutting for anything, even something dumb.
1: Yeah, we want to go.
0: I want to go.
1: Yeah.
0: By the way, in other local news, major traffic alert, I-25 in Montgomery starting this Sunday. June 28th, crews are going to begin demolishing that Montgomery Boulevard bridge. This is going to cause major overnight closures for five nights in a row from 8 p.m. to 6 a.m. every single night. And so that's going to affect me because I do drive. I live on the west side. I have to go down Paseo, and then I go I-25 southbound. This is going to affect northbound and southbound lanes. They're going to be completely closed in Montgomery. All highway traffic will be forced off at the exit ramps and detoured onto the Pan American frontage roads. So heads up on that. And then Montgomery eastbound and westbound will be completely closed right at the bridge. There's going to be a lot of delays because people are just finding out for the first time when they're driving it.
1: I know. Carlos, what is that website? I know it's like i25improved.com, I think.
0: Yeah, that's it. Improved. Yeah. i25improved.com.
1: Yes,
0: yeah.
1: i25 improved with a D, right? And so that you can sign up for text alerts. That's where Carlos and I get them. It's funny. I didn't know he was signed up when I sent him one. He's like, I already get him, buddy. But
0: and then a week later, I sent her one.
1: Yeah, just for funsies.
0: Because I'm a funsy guy.
1: Because he's silly. But yeah, sign up and then you can get these text alerts, which has been super helpful for me.
0: Because, I just got one.
1: Yeah, you're
0: did
1: like.
0: Did you get yours too? Disabled vehicle on southbound I-25 in Montgomery, right lane closed. Expect delays.
1: Yeah.
0: This happened at 8:13, so 10 minutes ago.
1: And it does help you. I'm not even kidding you. There's been often times where I'm like, whoop, I'm not getting on I-25 today and take the side streets.
0: Yeah. So it works.
1: Sign up. I-25improved.com.
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5: Traffic moving slow for drivers headed south on I-25 from a crash cleanup near Montaña Road. Congestion starts at Paseo del Norte. Also, that earlier eastbound crash on I-40 near 2nd Street has been moved to the shoulder. Some congestion left over nearby.

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1: Well, some permits were filed for street closures for the Taylor Travis wedding weekend.
0: Oh, we knew it was happening.
1: We knew.
0: Oh, okay.
1: If you plan on going to New York for 4th of July weekend, steer clear of Madison Square Garden. Permits were filed for street closures from July 2nd to the 4th. And then also, City Hall confirmed that a permit application was filed to close off surrounding streets around Madison Square Garden. I bet you New Yorkers are going to be bummed because traffic is already crazy.
0: That much power where you can close down New York City on Madison Square Garden.
1: It doesn't stop there.
0: For a wedding.
1: Check this out. There will also be a public tent set up outside the venue that's going to hold 500 to 999 attendees.
0: That's insane.
1: The wedding is speculated to go down next Friday, July 3rd. A source says that Kansas City Chiefs players have also made reservations at the Marriott in Midtown around the wedding date, too. In related news, they have said, supposedly, that they do not, absolutely no gifts. Do not bring us gifts, because they don't need anything in the whole free world, right? But, so that's what's happening. I mean, you know, anyway.
0: How much is Travis Kelce losing it right now, knowing he's going to become a billionaire the day he gets married?
1: Or hopefully not, and hopefully she's got a prenup. Sorry, just saying. I'd sign a prenup. I'd sign a prenup for anybody. If you're really in love, you don't need to. Yeah, it's fine.
0: Yeah, you would sign a prenup?
1: Yeah, heck yeah. I'd sign a prenup, or if I was a billionaire for her, I'd want.
0: I wouldn't.
1: I would want him to sign a prenup.
0: I'd just be like, baby, it's love. Like, you don't love. And if you break up with me, I'm taking half y'all money.
1: He goes there. By the way, speaking of Taylor and Travis, we're having a little celebration after their wedding.
0: Yeah, we is.
1: We need to talk about this.
0: Yeah, so the TK, we're doing it with Kawa Mall. Big shout out to Kawa Mall. They're doing a lot of big things.
1: But
0: we want to see you there. It's going down July 11th at Kawa Mall. Starts at 2 p.m. We're giving away prizes every 15 minutes. We're just celebrating this wedding. We're going to have DJ Justin Credible mixing. And we're going to give away a Fantasy Flyaway trip to go check out One Republic in L.A. It's going to be a huge show. Someone's going to win. We want that person to be you.
1: You got to be there to win, though.
0: And actually, here in the next few days, we're coming up with some fun contests to do at Kawa Mall.
1: We're thinking
0: like Eras Tour type stuff. We know that if you've been to a show before with Taylor Swift, you know how y'all get down. You know Swifties, how y'all get down. So
1: I love it.
0: Bring your
1: friendship bracelets. You know, Travis, when he was trying to woo her.
0: Smart.
1: Remember, he like was wearing friendship bracelets or something, and he like gave her some.
0: He did a little something on a podcast, too.
1: He's so
0: like,
1: cute.
0: He was definitely dropping
1: all
0: some
1: the
0: signs.
1: He
0: yeah.
1: called out on his megaphone.
0: So I do want to talk about Kevin Porter literally just dropping a brand new cover of Hummer, who is from Tame Impala, of course, right? Hey. It's a classic Smashing Pumpkin song from 1993. This is crazy. Did you know that there's going to be a whole tribute compilation album coming out August 14th called Sending Hearts to All My Dearies? And apparently they're going to have a lot of different people being part of it. The Midnight, Carpenter Brut, a lot of different artists just redoing Smashing Pumpkins songs.
1: Oh, cool. It's for Smashing Pumpkins.
0: Yeah.
1: Oh, that's awesome.
0: It's a tribute album for them.
1: I love this. I'm here for it.
0: It's going to be so much fun to listen to, right?
1: I know they've probably already been working on the songs, but can you do me a favor and make them your own? I hate it when people do covers and they sound exactly like the original. It's like, no, put your own spin on
0: it. Yeah, flavor it up a little bit. What happens if they make it better?
1: Well, that's sometimes the danger in, you know, but hey, I'm here for that too.
0: Yeah, I bet you Smashing Pumpkins ain't mad because they're going to make every single
1: money.
0: Dollar from that.
1: Oh, yeah.
0: So
1: no, you go, Billy Corgan.
0: Get it. Make that money, folks.

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3: You dig?
4: 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Congestion starts at Basel.
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14: 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I mean, damn.
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16: You think if you took that job, you would turn psycho and have your mom, like, watch Cordova, your son, every day, and just be at the club every night watching over him?
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16: Oh, my God. 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
17: Yep.
14: And their little baby, Nicasio Jr. She wants to do the leash.
17: Yeah.
14: You don't like it because why?
17: Because it just looks bad. It just looks like I can't.
14: I don't care what people think.
17: It just looks like I can't take care of my own child.
14: But that's you taking care of them. I feel like like those quote unquote leashes, like the ones I've seen, it'll be like a little, it looks like a teddy bear like on their back, but then it's got like a harness that goes around them.
18: They got a shark one. They got a lot of cute little
14: exactly
18: ones.
14: And then I feel like if you theme it, like give him a name or whatever, make it like his little friend, be like, come on, grab Jimmy, we're going to PetSmart. He's like, Jimmy,
15: we're going to PetSmart of all places.
14: I don't know.
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20: Okay, look. So the date was actually super fun. He's funny, he's cute, he smelled good, like good. Ooh. But then we're in the car and he goes, hey, you mind if I just crash at your place? Sir, I don't even know your middle name.
21: Damn, and he didn't even try to be smooth about it. It was just out front like that. No charm, no finesse, no nada.
20: Nothing. I mean, I don't invite strangers into my apartment, especially one carrying a vape and hot Cheetos. He looks like he was ready to move in.
22: Oh, wow. I mean, like, that's how you see it? I wasn't trying to move in. I didn't want to drive 40 minutes away half asleep.
20: Okay, and I didn't want to wake up with a stranger doing push-ups in my living room.
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Taylor Swift threw her bridal bash in Albuquerque. Okay, fine, she didn't. But if you ever traded friendship bracelets, screamed every word to a Taylor song, or wondered what the wedding of the decade might have looked like, this one's for you.

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16: For years, we've been talking about both the positive and negative effects of being on social media. And I would say, by and large, for older adults, social media is net positive. Not all positive, but net positive. Helps them keep in touch with friends and stay social. But for younger people, social media use, especially heavy use, tends to be net negative. In fact, according to this year's World Happiness Report, youth who use social media more than 5 hours a day reported a lower level of well-being. And researchers who study this sort of thing found that many teens wish these platforms didn't even exist, and yet they can't seem to stop using them. Experts we talked to largely suggested two things. Ideally, along with your friend group, take some time offline. Also, try to recurate your algorithm so it shows you posts that'll make you feel good. I'm Dr. Sanjay Gupta, helping you live a better life.
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21: My musical influences, I get inspired from people like Michael Jackson, Prince, Madonna, Janet, all these people. 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
9: So apparently Gen Z gets more joy from seeing their pet happy than their partner.
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9: 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The love when she sees me. Bro, soon as I open the door, I've got this weird thing. 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
9: 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I guess he's like in his 40s, and she thinks it's just beyond unattractive. He tells her, you just don't get it.
1: My husband is actually really into comic books, Marvel action figures. 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
0: I just can't see him in the bed, like, getting crazy. 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
9: 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Are you ready?
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26: A chance for scattered thunderstorms, gusty winds, and rain showers throughout today. A high of 86 degrees in Santa Fe, 58 tonight, 93 degrees the high in Albuquerque with a low of 64 degrees. More on your extended forecast at KOAT.com.
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5: Okay, so honestly, for real, the nail in the coffin for me is when I saw the full body harness. 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
6: What are you strapping in for?
7: It's just there, just in case it's needed. You know what I mean? It's just part of the collection. I like to have options. You know what I mean? I'm prepared. I'm like a Boy Scout.
5: I mean, listen, I'm not a prude or anything. I'm

0: I'm down to explore, but I felt like I walked into, honestly, just like you said, a 50 Shades of Jake situation. And, you know, on a first date, of, you know, first time over, that's not something I was really ready for. I hadn't mentally prepared to see that.
1: It's a bit much to take in on, like, a first date. I get it.
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1: 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Just play the game one way. You hit a ball in the gap, run. Boom, coming in hot.
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3: Wait, hold up. We got Stephanie Tanner on the phone with us, a.k.a. Jody Sweeten. She has a podcast, and she's talking about parenting. I got 14-year-old daughters, and I know your daughter's the same age. How do we incorporate hanging out with the parents? Is that even realistic?
4: It's impossible. I mean, at this age, I'm like, you know what? At 14, like, I just, you know, if I see you emerge from your room for a snack every few hours, then I'm like, okay, you're still here. You know what I mean? And that's kind of how it is with teenagers. And yeah, it's a parenting podcast, but it's that we don't take ourselves very seriously. It's very much about our parenting fails and how we're just trying to do the best we can and to get rid of that idea of perfect parenting, because it doesn't exist. Some days you're like, I did really well today. And some days you're like, oh my God, I can't believe I screamed like that. Or I can't believe that this happened or whatever. So, you know, it's just trying to find that like normal, let's laugh at ourselves through this parenting adventure kind of thing.
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7: Hey.
6: Do you take time to just do music, or do you do music, TV, movies all at the same time?
7: Everything is kind of staggered. I mean, sometimes, you know, like if I'm doing my album, like say for 3 or 4 months, I'll just focus on that. You know, I won't, you know, do anything else. I'll just focus on that. But, you know, the beauty about being able to, you know, act and, you know, to get acting roles is brilliant, because, you know, it kind of, like say for instance, you know, the music industry, it can be spontaneous sometimes.
6: Right.
7: You might not always know your schedule, opposed to, you know, when you go on a movie set, you know exactly what you're going to do. It's like a 9-to-5. 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
7: 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You know, just basically in one place, you know.
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16: Albuquerque weather. A chance for scattered thunderstorms, gusty winds, and rain showers throughout today. A high of 86 degrees in Santa Fe, 58 tonight. 93 degrees the high in Albuquerque with a low of 61.

Ariana Grande posted an Instagram story where she was petting a dog and she was in a dress and her boob popped out. Dead serious. 93.3 The Q. It's Rachel. Full-blown wardrobe malfunction. However, I will say she was very unbothered by it. Like, she literally like reposted it on her Instagram story and then shared like a funny comedy skit from Victorious and her co-star reacting to the film Showgirls, like to be funny and poke fun at herself. Honest to God, though, I love that she's laughing this off. But how did you not see your own boob pop out in that video? What? 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

93.3 The Q, it's Rachel. How are you hanging at home with the kids home from school? I'm on week 3 now, and I will tell you, I can feel the wheels beginning to come off. They're not off yet. They're wobbly, and we've got like a loose lug nut before all hell breaks loose. 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

Taylor Swift threw her bridal bash in Albuquerque. Okay, fine, she didn't. But if you've ever traded friendship bracelets, screamed every word to a Taylor song,

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8: 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One time I played beer pong. My wife was on my team and we lost, and that we didn't talk the whole walk home because I was so mad that we lost. We walked on opposite sides of the street because we were fighting so bad.
9: You remind me of a time with my parents. They were playing a cornhole and that gets serious. And I think my mom wasn't making the shots or something. And my dad's like getting mad at her. She
10: Dude,
9: threw it over.
10: People get so mad at cornhole.
11: Well, hell yeah.
9: My mom like threw it over the fence. She was like,
11: "Oh my god!"
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22: So you ghosted her because she isn't plus size anymore? She lost a lot of weight?
9: Wow.
23: I love
6: plus size ladies. You know, I call them my squishies. I don't know. There's just something about like the extra curves, and it just does it for me. You know, like they're just funner. You know,
10: like for when you're getting it on.
6: Like, I mean, I love hugging them. Like the really big bear hugs.
10: Awesome.
6: There's more to hold on to. There's more cushion. Like I don't know. It's been my thing forever, and I guess I was just expecting that from Katrina.
17: Serious right now? I used to weigh like 300 pounds, and I've worked so hard to get healthy and lose it. I mean, honestly, I'm hurt. I really like Darren. He's smart, and he's funny, and he's super handsome, but, I mean, I'm not going to gain it back just to be a squishy.

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3: A chance for scattered thunderstorms, gusty winds, and rain showers throughout today. A high of 86 degrees in Santa Fe, 58 tonight, 93 degrees the high in Albuquerque with a low of 64.

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It looks like this Taylor Swift Travis Kelce wedding might actually be happening at Madison Square Garden. What permits were filed yesterday? 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
1: Hit the Wall is sort of a pivotal moment in Daughter from Hell. 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It felt like the introduction to the album very immediately to me.

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2: A GM4 scattered thunderstorms, gusty winds, and rain showers throughout today. A high of 86 degrees in Santa Fe, 58 tonight, 93 degrees the high in Albuquerque with a low of 61.

0: say.
1: This is so wild. I don't know what to believe. Is this a plant from Taylor Swift's publicist? 93.3 The Q. It's looking more like Taylor Swift and Travis Kelce might really be getting married at Madison Square Garden next weekend. City Hall confirmed a permit application that was filed to close off the streets around Madison Square Garden. There's going to be a public tent set up outside the venue holding 500 and 999 attendees. The Kansas City Chiefs all have like rooms blocked at a Marriott nearby. It's speculated that it's going to go down next Friday. That next Friday, July 3rd, is the day. We'll see. She gets married at Madison Square Garden. That is going to be the most bananas thing ever. And also, America 250, like the birthday for America, is happening in New York City as well. This is going to be sheer chaos. I'm still not buying it, though. I want you to know that. It's 93.3 The Q.

she's about to be Taylor Kelce, and the TK Bridal Bash is happening Saturday, July 11th, 2 p.m. at Cottonwood Mall. We're going to have your chance to win so much stuff. Apple AirPods, Swiftie swag, Toy Story toys. 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And get this, somebody's going to win a Fantasy Flyaway to see One Republic in L.A. 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

What do you think of this new one from Teddy Swims? 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
6: I'm so proud of Mahershala. I'm so happy to be on this journey with him. I think both of us were just moved by the scripts. We knew that we had a personal responsibility to help tell these important stories. And I didn't know it was going to all happen at the same time, I must say. So I'm thankful to the universe. I'm thankful to my family for keeping me in the arts. I'm thankful to Barry Jenkins, Ted Melfi, for believing in me, you know, and allowing me to be a part of these important films.
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8: You feel like your partner's ever set you up for failure? 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
9: 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Like, I'm just, you know, my clothes aren't fitting or whatever. My husband's like, but you look good. You look so good. And he just hypes me up. 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
8: All right, let's talk Kim Kardashian. Her daughter, 12-year-old Northwest, mm-hmm. has a dermal piercing on her hand. It's basically like a little bar like that you would see in someone's ear or nose or whatever.
9: Yeah.
8: But it's like on her knuckle. Some people are saying it's bad parenting.
11: Her parents are Kanye and Kim. Like, they can do whatever they want. Like, they can get tattoos. Like, she don't got to worry about getting a job later because she's going to be rich already. 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
8: So you think you're lesser then?
12: For sure.
8: Oh, okay.
10: Yeah. We all are. I don't know.
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11: Yep.
8: And their little baby, Nicasio Jr. She wants to do the leash.
11: Yeah.
8: You don't like it because why?
11: Because it just looks bad. It just looks like I can't.
10: I don't care what people think.
11: It just looks like I can't take care of my own child.
8: But that's you taking care of them. I feel like like those quote unquote leashes, like the ones I've seen, it'll be like a little, it looks like a teddy bear like on their back, but then it's got like a harness that goes around them.
10: They got a shark one. They got a lot of cute little
8: exactly
10: ones.
8: And then I feel like if you theme it, like give him a name or whatever, make it like his little friend, be like, come on, grab Jimmy, we're going to PetSmart. He's like, Jimmy,
9: we're going to PetSmart of all places.
8: I don't know.
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21: GM 4 scattered thunderstorms, gusty winds, and rain showers throughout today. A high of 86 degrees in Santa Fe, 58 tonight, 93 degrees the high in Albuquerque with a low of 64 degrees. More on your extended forecast at KOAT.com.

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0: 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It's lunchtime. That means it's time for Q2K with Rachel.
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Remember that video where she was in like the desert and dancing in a bra top? 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I wanted to be Janet Jackson when I was a kid. 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
5: All right, so I got Ziggy Marley on the phone. 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
8: All right, let's talk Kim Kardashian. Her daughter, 12-year-old Northwest, mm-hmm. has a dermal piercing on her hand. It's basically mm-hmm. like a little bar like that you would see in someone's ear or yeah. nose or whatever. Yeah. But it's like on her knuckle. Some people are saying it's bad parenting.
11: Her parents are Kanye and Kim. Like, they can do whatever they want. Like, they can get tattoos. Like, she don't got to worry about getting a job later because she's going to be rich already. Like, she's just in a different world than us.
8: So you think you're lesser then?
11: For sure.
8: Oh, okay. Yeah. We all are. I don't know.
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5: Now, he's thinking it might be his cologne. 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
14: 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I mean, he had really, really, really bad hygiene. Like, he smelled bad.
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14: 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Oof. His fingernails were filthy. Oof. His clothes smelled like they'd been in a gym bag for a week.
5: Oh.
14: I mean, I'm not trying to be mean, but I just felt gross after just giving him a hug goodbye. It seems he seems like a very sweet guy, but I just can't.

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2: She goes to hard. I'm just trying to get the Lord drop. My eyes were immaculate, man. She was looking like a whole enchilada plate from Frontier. I mean, 10-10, no crumbs, you know? Now she's gone. Poof, she's Casper in me.
3: He thinks he ghosted him because he paints his

0: else?
1: Honestly, I couldn't understand 75% of what he said. Like, I thought he had a stroke halfway through dinner. He just speaks in like these TikTok riddles, and I needed subtitles.
2: That's kind of what we thought. He called you a whole enchilada plate from Frontier.
0: Oh, that's romantic.
1: I mean, that's, yeah, sweet, I think, but I was also just really confused.
3: It's my bad. I'm not trying to gatekeep my dialect.
1: Yeah, see, I don't know what you just said. I don't know. Are you a wizard? What's going on? I just don't understand any. It's a lot.

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2: Albuquerque weather. A chance for scattered thunderstorms, gusty winds, and rain showers throughout today. A high of 86 degrees in Santa Fe, 58 tonight, 93 degrees the high in Albuquerque with a low of 64 degrees. More on your extended forecast at KOAT.com. 98.

Maroon 5 and 93.3 The Q. Have you seen a picture of Adam Levine recently? Dude had his like upper blefs done, which are his eyelids. Before his eyebrow, your blefs. I don't know how bleph surgery became a thing, but oh my God, he looks crazy. He looks instantly shocked at all times. It's 93.3 The Q.

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I saw an article that said Green Day and Blink-182 are now considered dad rock. So, Dad, this one's for you. 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

0: What if Taylor Swift threw her bridal bash in Albuquerque? Okay, fine, she didn't. But if you ever traded friendship bracelets, screamed every word to a Taylor song, or wondered what the wedding of the decade might have looked like, this one's for you. Baby, we're the new romantics. It's the TK Bridal Bash, and 93.3 The Q is throwing it. Saturday, July 11th, Cottonwood Mall, 2 p.m. DJ Justin Credible spins live while The Q broadcasts from the scene, dropping prizes every 15 minutes. Apple AirPods, Taylor swag, Toy Story toys, and Q prizes galore. 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TK Bridal Bash, Saturday, July 11th, 2 p.m.
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5: 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All right, let's talk Kim Kardashian. Her daughter, 12-year-old Northwest, mm-hmm. has a dermal piercing on her hand. It's basically like a little bar like that you would see in someone's ear or nose or whatever. Yeah. But it's like on her knuckle. 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
6: Her parents are Kanye and Kim. 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Like, they can get tattoos. 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
5: So you think you're lesser than?
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9: Okay, look, so the date was actually super fun. He's funny, he's cute, he smelled good, like, good, good. Ooh. But then we're in the car, and he goes, hey, you mind if I just crash at your place? Sir, I don't even know your middle name.
10: Damn, and he didn't even try to be smooth about it? It was just out front like that, no charm, no finesse, no nada?
9: Nothing. I mean, I don't invite strangers into my apartment, especially ones carrying a vape and hot Cheetos. He looks like he was ready to move in.
11: Oh, wow, I mean, like, that's how you see it? I wasn't trying to move in. I didn't want to drive 40 minutes away half asleep.
9: Okay, and I didn't want to wake up with a stranger doing push-ups in my living room.
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3: 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And I think G-Eazy is the crazy, out-of-control party guy. You know, he's the rock star in a leather jacket. And then Gerald is, you know, just this wholesome kid who, you know, has been chasing this dream, you know, since he was 14 years old, you know. And
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5: I was so shocked. Really, I was at home and one of my friends hit me and said, "You just won a Grammy." And I was like, "What?" And when I went on the internet, I just saw Unapologetic. It was quite an emotional moment, surprisingly, but I was in shock. I'm excited. It was a good feeling to still be that excited, you know, at this point in my career.
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9: Yep.
8: And their little baby Nicasio Jr. She wants to do the leash.
9: Yeah.
8: You don't like it because why?
9: Because it just looks bad. It just looks like I can't
10: I don't care what people think.
9: It just looks like bad. I can't take care of my own child.
8: But that's you taking care of them. I feel like, mm-hmm. like those quote unquote leashes, like the ones I've seen, it'll be like a little, it looks like a teddy bear like on their back, but then it's got like a harness that goes around them.
10: They got a shark one. They got a lot of cute little
8: exactly
10: ones.
8: And then I feel like if you theme it, like give him a name or whatever, make it like his little friend, be like, come on, grab Jimmy, we're going to PetSmart. He's like, Jimmy,
11: we're going to PetSmart of all places.
8: I don't know.
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12: So honestly, for real, the nail in the coffin for me is when I saw the full body harness. As soon as I saw that, I was like, nope, exit stage left. I am out here.
10: What are you strapping in for?
13: That is just there, just in case it's needed. You know what I mean? It's just part of the collection. I like to have options. You know what I mean? I'm prepared. I'm like a Boy Scout.
12: I mean, listen, I'm not a prude or anything. I'm down to explore, but I felt like I walked into, honestly, just like you said, a 50 Shades of Jake situation. And, you know, on a first date of, you know, first time over, that's not something I was really ready for. I hadn't mentally prepared to see that.
13: It's a bit much to take in on, like, a first date. I get it.
10: Yeah, I think

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3: Albuquerque weather.
4: A few lingering storms before midnight tonight, then mostly clear and mild. The low, 63 Albuquerque, 57 Santa Fe. Tomorrow starts sunny and mild. The clouds will build and showers and storms will develop in the afternoon. 92 Albuquerque, 85 Santa Fe. I'm meteorologist Olga Breeze for KOAT 7.
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smoke weed every day. Remember when weed wasn't legalized and that song had to have that part edited out? 93.3 The Q, it's Rachel. Coming up, more Hillary Duff tickets. It's on the way in minutes.

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Last week, a judge granted Sabrina Carpenter a 5-year restraining order after that crazy guy was hanging around her house for like a year. The guy testified to and said in a courtroom that God was on a mission to make sure that he and Sabrina Carpenter were together. He was getting messages from God, and that's when the judge was like, all right, here's 5 years, man. It's 93.3 The Q.

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Apple AirPods, Swifty swag, Toy Story toys. 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

want Justin Bieber to tour so bad. 93.3 The Q, it's Rachel. I finally got my almost 9-year-old daughter in on Justin Bieber. We sat one day and watched all the music videos, and she was like, oh my God. And I thought, yes, baby. And let's go see him. But he hasn't announced any tour dates yet. There's a rumor that he's talking about it, though. Speed Demon, 93.3 The Q.

93.3 The Q, it's Rachel. If you're a Bachelorette fan, it looks like the Taylor Frankie Paul season of The Bachelorette is actually going to air. Do you think ABC was like, listen, there's been enough time removed since her domestic violence video came out. We need to make money. We got to still air this thing. Either way, it's supposed to come out sometime next month. It's 93.3 The Q.

93.3 The Q, it's Rachel. I'm getting out of here. Janae is in next. Have a great rest of your Thursday. I'll be back here tomorrow. Janae has tickets to see Hillary Duff coming up with 93.3 The Q. Leaving you with the new Ariana Grande.

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11: Why did you ghost him?
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13: Hold on, Vanessa. Are you serious? 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
13: First of all, I was just sharing information. 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
3: 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One of the first records that I learned from Michael Jackson was Lady of My Life. And actually, on my new album, I did a tribute to Michael Jackson. 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
7: He goes it hard. I'm just trying to get the Lord drop. His eyes were immaculate, man. She was looking like a whole enchilada plate from Frontier. I mean, 10-10. No crumbs, you know? Now she's gone. Poof. She's Catherine me.
2: He thinks he ghosted him because he paints his nails.
8: Honestly, I couldn't understand 75% of what he said. Like, I thought he had a stroke halfway through dinner. He just speaks in like these TikTok riddles, and I needed subtitles.
9: That's kind of what we thought. He called you a whole enchilada plate from Frontier.
2: Oh, that's romantic.
8: I mean, that's, yeah, sweet, I think, but I was also just really confused.
7: That's my bad. I'm not trying to gatekeep my dialect.
8: Yeah, see, I don't know what you just said. I don't know. Are you a wizard? What's going on? I just don't understand any. It's a lot.

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3: 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She got a hit TV show. 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
8: Albuquerque weather.
9: A few lingering storms before midnight tonight, then mostly clear and mild to low 63 Albuquerque, 57 Santa Fe. Tomorrow starts sunny and mild, but clouds will build and showers and storms will develop in the afternoon. 92 Albuquerque, 85 Santa Fe. I'm meteorologist Olga Breeze. KOAT 7.
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Sauber, it's back to Friends, 93.3 The Q. It's Janae hanging out with you. We made it. Happy Friday, Eve. Hope you're having a great day. It's Ellie Goulding now, 93.3 The Q.

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14: It's K-Dog from Carlos and Kiki in the morning. Another fun fact for me, Grease 2, my favorite musical of all time. And yes, there is a Grease 2. 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
15: Omarion.
16: Hey.
15: Do you take time to just do music, or do you do music, TV, movies all at the same time?
16: Everything is kind of staggered. I mean, sometimes, you know, like if I'm doing my album, like say for 3 or 4 months, I'll just focus on that. You know, I won't, you know, do anything else. I'll just focus on that. But, you know, the beauty about being able to, you know, act and, you know, to get acting roles is brilliant because, you know, it kind of, like say for instance, you know, the music industry, it can be spontaneous sometimes.
15: Right.
16: You might not always know your schedule, opposed to, you know, when you go on a movie set, you know exactly what you're going to do. It's like a 9-to-5. You know, you work for certain hours and then you go and head home, you know.
15: Right.
16: And actually go and relax after work, you know.
15: Yeah. So, you can kind of get a regular schedule going.
16: Exactly. So I kind of like to, you know, break up the contrast every now and then, you know, and go ahead and book a movie so I can, you know, stay home or stay wherever it is, you know, just basically in one place, you know.
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9: Yep.
5: And their little baby Nicasio Jr. She wants to do the leash.
9: Yeah.
5: You don't

0: like it because why?
1: Because it just looks bad. It just looks like I can't.
2: I don't care what people think.
1: It just looks like I can't take care of my own child.
0: But that's you taking care of them. I feel like like those quote unquote leashes, like the ones I've seen, it'll be like a little, it looks like a teddy bear like on their back, but then it's got like a harness that goes around them.
2: They got a shark one. They got a lot of cute little
0: ones. And then I feel like if you theme it, like give him a name or whatever, make it like his little friend, be like, come on, grab Jimmy. We're going to PetSmart. He's like, Jimmy.
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7: Albuquerque weather.
8: A few lingering storms before midnight tonight, then mostly clear and mild below 63 Albuquerque, 57 Santa Fe. Tomorrow starts sunny and mild. The clouds will build and showers and storms will develop in the afternoon. 92 Albuquerque, 85 Santa Fe. I'm meteorologist Olga Breeze for KOAT 7.

93.3 The Q. I don't know if you heard the update. Remember that country singer that came to Sandia Casino and then pretty much trashed the hotel room? Well, it looks like charges have been dropped against Bailey Zimmerman. You know he didn't like all the press. I'm just saying. That will let me know. 93.3 The Q.

93.3 The Cure, Janae hanging out with you. It has been so hot over the weekend. I said, you know what? I really miss the beach water park. If you grew up in Albuquerque, R.I.P. the beach. I could really go for some time in that lazy river. Back in the day, I didn't understand it. My dad was like on the lazy river all the time. Now I get it as an adult and as a parent. That's where I want to hang out, in the lazy river. Bring it back, please. It's 93.3 The Cue.

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Happy Thursday. Coming up, your shot at winning those tickets for Hillary Duff. 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
1: What if Taylor Swift threw her bridal bash in Albuquerque? 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
4: 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And when I went on the internet, I just saw Unapologetic. 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I'm excited. 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
3: So you ghosted her because she isn't plus size anymore? 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
5: Wow.
6: I love plus size ladies. You know, I call them my squishies. I don't know. There's just something about like the extra curves, and it just does it for me. You know, like they're just funner, you know?
5: Like for when you're getting it on?
6: Like, I mean, I love hugging them. Like the really big bear hugs.
5: Awesome.
6: There's more to hold on to. There's more cushion. Like, I don't know. It's been my thing forever, and I guess I was just expecting that from Katrina.
7: Serious right now? I used to be like 300 pounds, and I've worked so hard to get healthy and lose it. I mean, honestly, I'm hurt. I really like Darren. He's smart and he's funny and he's super handsome, but I mean, I'm not going to gain it back just to be a squishy.

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2: Correct. Mm-hmm.
1: But he's not doing it for her.
3: Mm-hmm.
1: He's doing it because he wants to make sure when the kids go with her that they're in a good place.
3: Yes.
2: She left.
3: Well, they've been together for 10 years.
2: Why does he have to pay double?
1: You're missing the whole part
2: of
1: the
2: pride. Why does he have to pay double for what she did?
4: If your girl left you, Nicasio.
2: I wouldn't pay for no housing. I wouldn't even pay for a meal. One meal.
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12: So Jessica feels like you ghosted her after like what seemed like this perfect good time. She thinks it might have been her eyebrows.
14: I mean, the brows were, I mean, they were definitely intense, but honestly, that wasn't even it. It was her dogs, man. She's got these two massive mutts. They jumped all over me as soon as I walked in. They smelled like a wet rug, got hair all over my shirt. And she just stood there, not doing nothing, talking about them like they were her children or something. I don't got time for that, man.
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12: 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It was the dogs.
14: 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I mean, it was gross. I mean, she just kept going on and on and on and on about him the whole night.
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20: Lucky weather.
21: Lingering storms before midnight tonight, then mostly clear and mild to low 63 Albuquerque, 57 Santa Fe. Tomorrow starts sunny and mild, the clouds will build and showers and storms will develop in the afternoon. 92 Albuquerque, 85 Santa Fe. I'm meteorologist Olga Breeze for KOAG7.
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Eddie33 of the Q, DJ Justin Credible, getting ready to get on the ones and twos. That's right. It's Throwback Thursday. We need your requests right now. Get them in. 505-843-9393. Coming up, I've got your tickets for Hillary Duff.

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Somber homewrecker 93.3 The Q. It's Janae driving you home. I know a lot of fall enthusiasts, especially here in New Mexico, right? Because our weather is just absolutely perfect during the fall time. Of course, balloons are out. But I have a bone to pick with some of the stores. Okay, we'll talk about it coming up right here on 93.3 The Q.

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3: Well, traffic right now, things moving pretty well here in the metro. You're going to see some slowdowns. I-25 near the construction zone. That affects both directions. I-40 right now looks good. Paseo, Alameda.
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10: All right, so I got Ziggy Marley on the phone. I got to know, what's your favorite song to perform?
16: Love Is My Religion is one of my favorite songs that I have done. 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
10: For the people that have never been to a Ziggy Marley show, what can they expect?
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17: This year alone, like I've been to Africa twice in the last month and a half. You know, I went to Australia this year. I did my own my own European tour. And just to see people and the love that they have for me worldwide, to go and to live the life that I live and then go see the people that's poured in, the poorest people in the city that I come from. See their world light up when I sign a piece of paper, hug them, or take a picture.
10: Hey, what up? It is Carlos D. It is Confessional Mondays. What is your confession?
18: Hey, okay.

0: gosh, please don't judge me. Sometimes. Okay, so I'll match with my roommate. I made a fake Tinder account and I'll agree to come over just so they'll clean up the apartment.
1: What?
0: It works every single time.
1: That is so funny. All right, do you have a better confession? What's your confession?
2: Okay, please don't judge me. 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She doesn't know who it is, but it's me because I don't like her and she's just weird.
1: Wow, that's a big confession. 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
3: So I work as a subcontractor for this really huge company, and a few months ago they accidentally paid me, I guess you could say, an extra 5K. 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
6: I'm so proud of Mahershala. I'm so happy to be on this journey with him. I think both of us were just moved by the scripts. We knew that, you know, we had a personal responsibility to help tell these important stories. And I didn't know it was going to all happen at the same time, I must say. So I'm thankful to the universe. I'm thankful to my family for keeping me in the arts. I'm thankful to Barry Jenkins, Ted Melfi, for believing in me, you know, and allowing me to be a part of these important films.
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8: All right, let's talk Kim Kardashian. 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
9: Yeah.
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9: 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Like, they can get tattoos. Like, she don't got to worry about getting a job later because she's going to be rich already. 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

93.3 The Q. Are you a fall enthusiast? Are you an autumn, as they say? I'm happy for you. And I'm sure with all of the, you know, hot weather that we've been experiencing lately, like cooler temperatures sound great right now. But I have an issue with some of the stores, okay, that we shop at every day. I'll tell you why. Coming up right here, 93.3 The Q. Let me talk to you.

That one going out to Jessica out in the downtown area right here. 93.3 The Q. What's up, Jessica? Hope you're having a great Thursday. Okay, so if you love fall, I get it. A lot of people in New Mexico absolutely love fall. I love fall. I love the balloons. I love the chilly season. But it's too darn early for fall. I know it's hot. We can, you know, definitely look forward to that cooler weather. But I walked into Michael's the other day, and there is nothing but, like, fall Halloween stuff. I know it's Summerween, but usually we start celebrating that after 4th of July. Same thing, Hobby Lobby, pumpkins, like, everywhere. My kiddo started to put a bunch of pumpkins in our cart, and I was like, honey, no, it's way too early. It's not even, like, July yet. June, pumpkins, fall, everywhere. It's too early. I'm just saying, let's just enjoy summer. Somewhere by a pool, preferably, for a little bit longer. It's 93.3.

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Happy Thursday. 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

0: Well, as we take a look at traffic right now, things moving pretty well here in the metro. You will see some slowdowns, I-25 in the construction zone. That's to be expected. Traffic also moving a little slow both directions of I-40 near the interchange. That's folks trying to exit off onto northbound I-25. Paseo, Alameda, Montaño, those river crossings all moving up to speed right now.
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93.3 The Q. Hey, are you coming to our Take Hey Bridal Bash? 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
1: We're taking a look at traffic right now. We are seeing a little bit more of a slowdown westbound on I-40 as you approach the interchange, so you are going to want to be aware of that. You got slow-moving traffic both directions of I-25 as you approach.
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18: I was so shocked. 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And when I went on the internet, I just saw Unapologetic. It was quite an emotional moment, surprisingly. But I was in shock. I'm excited. 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
15: You know Trent, right?
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19: 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He thought he was being all cool. We went to Compo. He makes these noises when he chews. It's like somebody stepping in mud. It's just like, what the hell?
15: Stop.
19: When he sat down, it was like, ugh. And then, oh my God, then he reached for bread and he's like, oh, yeah.

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11: 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Mm-hmm. 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
4: Yeah.
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You're home for Carlos D and Leo Blagg right here on 93.3 The Q. They've got the hookup tomorrow morning with Dirty Head Tickets. They also have your tickets for Hillary Duff. Wake up with them starting at 6 a.m. right here on 93.3 The Q. Speaking of Hillary Duff tickets, I have the hookup. Keep

Betty33, the Q. It is officially going to be Amazon Prime Day tomorrow. Do you know what you're going to get? Are you going to get anything? I know Walmart also having a big sale. Or my husband likes to call it, every day is Prime Day. Like, every time I get home from work, there's, like, packages outside. I swear they are not mine. So, celebrate Prime Day tomorrow. Any good things? Let me know. Hit me up. 505-843-9393.

Taylor Swift through her bridal bash in Albuquerque. Okay, fine, she didn't. But if you ever traded friendship bracelets, screamed every word to a Taylor song, or wondered what the wedding of the decade might have looked like, this one's for you.

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2: And traffic right now, you do have that crash northbound I-25 at Cesar Chavez. That is blocking your two left lanes. You had a lot of backups of that going back past the Sunport. Be patient if you're caught up in there. And also, as a reminder, once you get through that, you got more slowdowns both directions of I-25 near the construction zone. With rain falling over large parts of the city, you're seeing a lot of slowdowns. Westbound I-40. Between Wyoming and Coors, you're going to see slow-moving traffic. You've also got that congestion westbound Alameda approaching 2nd Street. Headed west on Paseo between I-25 and the river. Traffic's moving slow through there.
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28: I used to think about immature things. 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

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Zodiac sign, it must be a Gemini moon, cause we about to go half. Mistakenly, nobody been in a bag, but how many bodies done been in her bag?

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1: Woo, we almost made it to the weekend. Happy Friday Eve. Happy Thursday. All right, we are counting down the biggest songs of the day, and I love this so much because all the songs are here on the countdown because of you. You voted. You let us know what you want to hear. So we'll kick off the countdown. And don't forget, I do have tickets for Hillary Duff once we hit number one. But let's kick it off right now with song number 5. Let's go.

Sexy For Me, new stuff right there from Jason Derulo, song number 4 on the Interactive 5 at 5. We're counting down the biggest songs of the day. And coming up, I do have tickets for Hillary Duff for you to win. But she just kicked off her very own festival. It's called the Daisy Chains, and it sold out in like 1 minute. So crazy. It's song number 3 from Olivia Rodrigo. It's Drop Dead.

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3: Look, traffic right now, you've got that crash northbound I-25 at Cesar Chavez. That is blocking your two left lanes. Backups extend back well past the Sunport. Be patient if you're caught up in that. Once you get through there, you'll see more slowdowns both directions of I-25. In the construction zone, headed west on I-40 approaching Louisiana, you've got slowdowns. Those last all the way down until Coors. You've also got crash cleanup Wyoming and Spain. Also, as a heads up, Lomas in Louisiana, you've got a down traffic light near that intersection. Be careful as you make your way through that.
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7: 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No, it's like cause dolls, but that's art. 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
5: Oh, you collect
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6: Why did you ghost him?
7: He just would not shut up about politics and conspiracy theories.
8: Oh, no.
9: He was that dude? Yeah.
7: He got, like, dead serious and said, oh, I wouldn't trust international flights right now because of the shadow government.
8: He said what?
10: Hold on, Vanessa. Are you serious? That's why you ghosted me?
7: Yeah, you turned our date into basically a TED Talk on the Illuminati.
10: First of all, I was just sharing information. People need to wake up.
7: For real?
10: Yes.

0: All right, so I got Ziggy Marley on the phone. I got to know, what's your favorite song to perform?
1: Love Is My Religion is one of my favorite songs that I have done. You know, so I like playing that live. People sing along, and we share that energy and that positivity as a community, and it really helps, help spread that idea that love is the foundation of everything that we believe in. It comes from love, you know.
0: For the people that have never been to a Ziggy Marley show, what can they expect?
1: Well, don't expect, you know, just come open. You know, don't come with expectations. Put all the expectations behind and come with an open heart and open mind and experience what we're going to experience together as a community. Just expect to come with an open mind and an open heart.
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3: All right, let's talk Kim Kardashian. Her daughter, 12-year-old Northwest, mm-hmm. has a dermal piercing on her hand. It's basically mm-hmm. like a little bar like that you would see in someone's ear or yeah. nose or whatever. Yeah. But it's like on her knuckle. Some people are saying it's bad parenting.
4: Her parents are Kanye and Kim. Like, they can do whatever they want. Like, they can get tattoos. Like, she don't got to worry about getting a job later because she's going to be rich already. Like, she's just in a different world than us.
3: So you think you're lesser then?
4: For sure.
3: Oh, okay. Yeah. We all are. I don't know.
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3: 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The love when she sees me. Bro, as soon as I open the door, I've got this weird thing. I know right now I sound all about the dogs. 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You know you just do weird things with animals?
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7: 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Another fun fact for me, Grease 2, my favorite musical of all time. And yes, there is a Grease 2. 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That's one of my favorites, most definitely. 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
3: 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I guess Woo! Her and her husband can't agree whether or not they should co-sign for a car for their grown son. I guess they've been going back and forth because their son is 21. He's asking for them to co-sign on a new car. And she wants to help because he just got a new job and needs a reliable car to get there. Her husband says that this dude has a history of not making payments.
4: Oh, my God.
8: I would help my child out no matter what age that they are.
4: 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Is that correct?
8: 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At the end of the day, yes.
3: Damn. 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
3: What's up, baby?
4: Yes,
3: everybody's here feeling fine. Tino, Serena, mm-hmm. Mads, and our co-host Nicasio,
4: yep.
3: who is feeling very regretful because he took his girl to a concert. Now, you would think, why are you regretful? That's a beautiful thing. Yes, until you realize that it was Chris Brown and he's never heard her scream this way
4: yeah, I know.
3: in his entire life.
6: Do you blame
4: like
6: her?
4: A fool with the paddings on. It's all lit up. I'm like, if I wore that at home, I'd look like a fool.
6: Because yes, you're not you Chris Brown.
3: Oh, damn.
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0: Hey, what up? It is Carlos D. It is Confessional Mondays. What is your confession?
9: Hey, okay. Oh, gosh. Please don't judge me. Sometimes. Okay, so I'll match with my roommate. I made a fake Tinder account, and I'll agree to come over just so they'll clean up the apartment.
0: What?
9: It works every single time.
0: That is so funny. All right, do you have a better confession? What's your confession?
10: Okay, please don't judge me. Whenever I log on into the airport or other places where they ask for my email to get the free Wi-Fi, I put my sister-in-law's email and I click yes to accepting promotional email. She doesn't know who it is, but it's me because I don't like her and she's just weird.
0: Wow, that's a big confession. What about you? What is your confession today?
11: So I work as a subcontractor for this really huge company, and a few months ago they accidentally paid me, I guess you could say, an extra $5,000. I haven't said anything, and I'm kind of thinking I'm not going to. What they don't know won't hurt them. That's kind of what I'm thinking.
12: I love it when me and my friends are under the big bucket of water and get so soaked.
13: Get your tickets at cliffsamusementpark.com.
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93.3 The Q. I know it's only Thursday. I'm already planning my weekend. Whatever I do, I hope it involves a popsicle or ice cream and a swan floaty. That's it. It's 93.3 The Q and somebody's pool. If you can volunteer, let me know. Hope you're having a great

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1: Hi, it's Gracie Abrams with my new song, Hit the Wall. It's Your Music Plus.
0: Gracie Abrams on how being on the road shapes her creative mind.
1: Being on the road definitely influences creative output, I would say. I think there's just this kind of different frequency that your nervous system is operating, you know, on, and it can be really helpful and kind of fuel, sometimes in my experience, like a delirious kind of edge to songwriting, which I've appreciated very much in the past. And it also can be a bit dysregulating, which sometimes means that I don't write music for a couple weeks at a time, and that can feel nerve-wracking in its own way. But I think I try again to just be really present with touring.

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1: Eddie 33, the Q. I've got your look at traffic coming up. Why is traffic always so crazy in Albuquerque? Like, we think we get a break during the summer, and it's like, nope, So we'll take a look coming up. Plus, tomorrow morning, don't forget, Carlos De Leo Black. They've got the hookup with tickets for Dirty Heads, and they have your Hillary Duff tickets, all right? I'm out of here. I will see you tomorrow. Tino Cucina Radio coming up. Leaving you with some Songbirds home record.

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4: Traffic right now, still dealing with a lot of backups. I-25 northbound, you've got that crash cleanup near Cesar Chavez. Once you get through there, both directions of I-25 are the construction zone. You see slow-moving traffic. Traffic also moving quite slow this afternoon. Westbound on I-40 starting back around San Mateo. Those slowdowns last until Coors. You've got congestion westbound Montaño near Rio Grande. Headed west on Alameda as you approach 2nd Street. You got slowdowns in that area. Traffic also moving slow this afternoon. Headed west on Paseo between I-25 and the river.
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4: Albuquerque weather.
5: A few lingering storms before midnight tonight, then mostly clear and mild. Below 63 Albuquerque, 57 Santa Fe. Tomorrow starts sunny and mild. The clouds will build and showers and storms will develop in the afternoon. 92 Albuquerque, 85 Santa Fe. I'm meteorologist Old.